It's the Gloria. It's music used in the Christian church in the early days and uses a sequence of notes that forms the basis of a lot of classical music. Very old. We don't know who wrote it. Probably a monk. But they're performed by a group from Estonia called Vox Clamantis, who are very into their very old music. They were directed by Jan Eik Tulva on ABC Classic. The Classic 100 is the greatest of all time this year. 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I reckon you can get your votes in today. I really do. Just get it out the way. Tick it off your list. abc.net.au/classic. Click on the big banner at the top. Click Find Out More and then have a look. Browse through all the different musicians, composers, titles of music. You can listen to clips as well. So go and do that. The greatest of all time is your theme this year. If it was the greatest name of all time, it might be this next composer, Jan Krzyzytel Krumpholz. I know, music for flute and harp.

0: It sounds a lovely combination, isn't it? Flute and harp. You had that Debussy a couple of weeks ago, didn't you? But there's a sonata for flute and harp from Jan Kirschitel Krumpholz, a Bohemian guy who lived in Paris. And there's the opening movement. The flautist was Shigeno Kudo Nowaka Yoshino on the harp.
1: Hi, this is Vanessa Hughes. The greatest screen score is Interstellar by Hans Zimmer. You can really tell that Hans shocked himself with this one. He just asked for some samples from Temple Church in London for the organist to play. He just had some ideas that he'd use a little bit of organ in this score set in space, because organ, you can literally hear the breath of the instrument. So it

0: makes so perfect for this feeling of running out of air and running out of life. That's so useful in the film. And then when he heard the samples, he just realized this wasn't just, you know, a finishing touch or a bit of color. The entire score was about that Temple Church organ. It is the most transformative, inspiring, and terrifying score, and it's just the best.
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It's the Barristers, the Lullaby from Fauré's Dolly Suite. And the two pianists there were Alexandre Tarot and Eric Lesage on ABC Classic. Plenty of people on the text line letting me know that you've got ideas about what to vote for on the Classic 100 Greatest of All Time. Dave in the Sunshine Coast, in Queensland, Gabby Gabby Country, you've already voted. Ed, you're actually in the middle of it at the moment. You're multitasking. It's been noted. One thing I haven't mentioned to you so far is if you vote today, you might get a special chance to be a guest programmer on Classic Drive with Vanessa Hughes today. So that's only if you vote today. She might pick your name from her special hat and get in touch with you, invite you to choose some music for Classic Drive today. So once again, the voting's open right now, abc.net.au/classic. I mean, you can't miss it. It's right on in your face when you go to the ABC Classic homepage. Music now from Italy, from Respighi, a guy who was interested in the past. He was a musicologist. He lived his life surrounded by books and old brown bits of music paper from time immemorial. But he didn't just do that. He sought to revive and update this music. His ancient airs and dances, all based on music from hundreds of years ago, performed with the Australian Chamber Orchestra and Christopher Lyndon G.

Ancient Airs and Dances, set to some music by Respighi, based on composers who've been alive 200 or 300 years before him. And there's the Australian Chamber Orchestra of Christopher Lyndon G on ABC Classic. Lots of reports coming in on the ABC Classic text line of what you're voting for in the Classic 100's greatest of all time. The voting opened this morning. If you vote today, it's a great thing to do, because then you can tick it off your list. You can be a superhero in my book. But there's also a chance that Vanessa Hughes from Drive gets in touch with you and invites you to be a guest programmer. So that's just for today. abc.net.au/classic is where the voting is open. It's right there on the homepage. In a little while, some opera from Madame Butterfly by Puccini and music by Fanny Mendelssohn. But just a few seconds away from something wonderful from William Grant Still, an American composer of African heritage. This piece is called Ananga, and it's named after a harp played in Burundi, Rwanda, Uganda, parts of Congo. A beautiful, it looks a lot like a

0: harp, but it's got an arched wooden soundboard that's very distinctive. The piece is called Onanga, played on the modern harp by Ashley Jackson in just a second.
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William Grant, Stills and Anger, evoking the music of West Africa and East Africa. And that wistful second movement, Ashley Jackson on the harp with the Harlem Chamber Players on ABC Classic. That opera coming out for you in a little while, One Fine Day from Madame Butterfly. I'm getting goosebumps thinking about it. Maybe that'll be on my list, the Classic 100 Greatest of All Time. Right now you're going somewhere wonderful. You're going to a concert venue, an exclusive concert venue in the middle of Berlin. The Mendelssohns had lots of money and a huge house, slap bang in the middle of Berlin. It's not there anymore, sadly. At the back of it, they had a gorgeous garden, and adjoining the garden room. That doesn't do it justice, that title. It really doesn't. This huge hall with big, tall windows along one side. And that's where they held concerts on Sunday afternoons. It was called Sunday Music. Fanny Mendelssohn composed her piano trio for the 11th of April, 1847, for one of those Sunday concerts. She was on the piano, a mate called Robert playing the violin, and on the cello, her little brother, Paul. Here is the opening movement performed with Seraphim Trio.

Such energy there, isn't there? And that music from Fanny Mendelssohn, that's the opening of her piano trio, performed by the Seraphim Trio on ABC Classic.

0: will be in your top 10 in the classic 100 greatest of all time. And if that's the case, I wonder if Puccini will feature. It's from Madame Butterfly, young girl sitting on the seashore, desperately hoping that her man will return. And he does, but not in the way she was hoping. Anne Baldi, One Fine Day. There's Antoinette Halloran with Queensland Symphony Orchestra and Stephen Mould. Zach, you say, my friend Josh is definitely listening. He's the person who got me into classical music. Give him a shout out to tell him to get voting. Okay, Josh, get voting in the Classic 100 Greatest of All Time. abc.net.au/classic. It's right there. Vote today. That's my advice to you.
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0: I'm going to get a poster printed out, like one of those ones where I'm pointing at you. Vote now. Music needs you. Hope you're having a great morning. Bach coming. And also, it's reckoned to be the most fiendishly difficult piano concerto ever written, a piece of music that terrified pianists when it was written at the beginning of the 20th century. It's by Rachmaninoff. It's coming your way very soon. This is, for the second time this morning, a cello concerto, this time by Haydn.

That is a vigorous performance of that music by Haydn, Lisela Weilerstein on the cello with the Trondheim soloists. It's a concerto he wrote for a mate at Esterhazy, his first cello concerto, and then it was lost for 200 years, emerging in Prague in 1961. Imagine being the person who discovered that. Like, there it is. I was wondering where that was. The third movement of the Haydn cello concerto, number one on ABC Classic. Before you get to Bach and Rachmaninoff, some Australian music from Nigel Westlake, who's going to be a composer of the week in a few weeks here on ABC Classic, by the way. One of his first big hits, for want of a better phrase, was writing music for Antarctica, a documentary about the polar extremes of our planet. This is Beneath the Midnight Sun, the version for flute and harp, Emma Scholl and Jane Rosenson performing it.

0: There's that combination again, flute and harp. It's great, isn't it? Emma Shaw on the flute, Jane Rosenson on the harp, and Beneath the Midnight Sun, music from Nigel Westlake's Antarctica. You're listening to ABC Classic. Susan, you're in Beecroft, New South Wales, one of the Maida country. You've already got your vote in. Well done. You say it's a mix of Baroque, classical and romantic, a touch of modern. Great to hear. And you say you can't wait for the countdown, which is, by the way, the June long weekend, 6th and 7th of June. Is that the right date? abc.net.au/classics, where you got to vote. Jillian Jindalee in Queensland, you're still humming and hawing. You say you got 5 definite votes in the Classic 100 Greatest of All Time. You say it's a very difficult task to pick 10 of the best music. And you're hoping that ABC Classic will jog your memory. Keep listening. Some great music coming away. In fact, in just a moment, Brandenburg Concerto No. 4 from Bach.
1: Danielle McGrain here from Weekend Mornings on ABC Classic. Now, when it comes to Baroque music, there's one composer who consistently delivers, as far as I'm concerned, and it's Vivaldi. Now, he was a violinist and he wrote music for his instrument that just pushed its boundaries and showed what it was really, truly capable of. His concertos are instantly recognisable for their energy and the respect that they bring for just a brilliant melody. So that's what I'm voting for. But what are you going to vote for?

It's Brandenburg Concerto number 1 from Bach, performed by a group called Apollo's Fire. I think that's got to be said with a degree of energy and drama. Apollo's Fire, directed by Jeanette Sorrell. There's more Brandenburg Concerto action in your lunchtime concert. It's members of the Australian Adelaide Symphony Orchestra at Eucharia Cultural Centre. Now, this is in the Adelaide Hills. It's a beautiful modern building with big glass windows looking out over a canopy of eucalypt trees. So that's where you're going to be at 1 o'clock this afternoon with Genevieve Lang. They're playing Brandenburg Concerto number 3 alongside music by Caroline Shaw, Dvorak, and Stravinsky. So your lunchtime concert at 1 o'clock this afternoon here on ABC Classic. Here is something epic for you. I mean, your Classic 100, as announced this morning, is the greatest of all time. Maybe you're thinking of an epic piece of music to put in your top 10. Rachmaninoff Piano Concerto number 3. I mean, this came hot on the heels of Piano Concerto number 2, which is popular everywhere. In fact, it was a bit of a calling card for Rachmaninoff, a Russian composer, because it got him invited to the United States for the first time. He would end up living there one day, but his first visit to USA was in 1909, a tour. He was hailed as being one of the great pianists of his time, and he was, undoubtedly. And for the tour, he composed this extraordinary concerto. He had like a dummy piano keyboard that he took around on the train with him when he was going from date to date in the United States so he could practice. What a sight that must have been, checking in for your train. Piano Concerto number 3 is rightfully regarded as being fearsome. In fact, Marcus on the text line reminded me that all Rachmaninoff is kind of fearsome, but this piece of music in particular, nobody would touch it apart from Rachmaninoff himself. People who had been professional pianists for years and had tackled music with the likes of Liszt, Chopin, etc., etc.,

were genuinely terrified of the feat of performing this music. It is incredible. But like all Rachmaninoff, full of melodies and great drama. Here's Nikolai Luganskiy in the City of Birmingham Symphony Orchestra with Sakari Aramal.

0: Rachmaninoff Piano Concerto No. 3. The opening movement is funny how it starts from such a simple little musical idea and builds into this epic piece of music for piano and orchestra. By the way, Nikolai Logansky there with the City of Birmingham Symphony Orchestra and Sakare Oromo. Liz here in French's Forest, New South Wales. You say, I read a murder mystery once centered on a poor concert pianist getting himself into knots over his upcoming performance of the Reich 3. It reminds me of the plot of Shine, which is a big birthday this year, doesn't it? And features Rachmaninoff Piano Concerto No. 3 liberally. Michael Ian Alfredson in Victoria, you're thinking about what to vote for in the Classic 100 Greatest of All Time. The voting opened this morning. You say, I'd love to see Rachmaninoff at number one. But you're mentioning another few composers that you reckon that'll beat Rachmaninoff. Look, here's something I really wanted to say to you. Your theme is the greatest of all time. It doesn't mean that that's the music you think people will vote for or that the community will think is the greatest of all time, that ought to be the greatest of all time. It's what you think. Vote for what you think is the greatest of all time. You know, for example, what about some Australian music? Your composer of the week this week is Ross Edwards. And he'll be here with you in just a little while to introduce some of his music, including his violin concerto. In just a moment, something written as a lovely gift from a man to a woman.
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Felix Salmon wrote that for his girlfriend Nola as an engagement gift. It's not the most romantic piece of music, is it? But I'm sure she liked it. There's the New London Orchestra with Ronald Kopp on ABC Classic. You've been giving me your advice to pass on so far this morning. In fact, I'd like you to keep having you think about this all week, please. Just to help your fellow ABC Classic listener with what to vote for on the Classic 100, greatest of all time. I'm asking you the question, what's the piece of music that really got you into classical music in the first place? Shelley and W.A. Strauss's Four Last Songs. Wonderful. A great story from you, Kerry. You said I grew up in PNG, in a mining community. We had three flights in a week. But in the 1950s, when I was about eight, the pianist Isidore Goodman came to town and gave a recital. I was the only kid there, sitting in the front row in my new dress. And you're right, it was Chopin that she was playing. An ongoing love of the composer, the piano, and deep gratitude for the performer. There you go. Thank you, Kerry. 0437236777. That's a wonderful story. Just in case you want to give some advice about what other people should vote for if they're stuck, you don't have to vote for 10, but you do have the option to vote for 10 pieces of music. abc.net.au/classic. Here's a piece of music about lightning.

0: 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By Johann Strauss II, Unter Dornen und Blitz, Under Thunder and Lightning, that polka performed for you on ABC Classic by a fun group called German Brass.
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0: 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I'm thrilled to bits to announce to you that this week, you and the company

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1: Hello, I'm Ross Edwards, and I'm your composer of the week on ABC Classic. I composed Voice of the Rain for Shakuhachi and String Quartet in 2016. I love composing for non-Western instruments and incorporating them into Western ensembles. And lately I've been trying my hand at the Chinese lute, or pipa. The shakuhachi is a Japanese bamboo flute dating from the 13th century, supposedly when spies stationed in public places to deal with social disturbance bored holes in their bamboo weapons and played them in periods of peace, which sounds a bit apocryphal to me. Anyway, the shakuhachi was taken up by monks as an aid to meditation, and a body of sacred works known as honkyoko grew up. I was encouraged to write for shakuhachi by Grandmaster Riley Lee, for whom I've composed a number of works. The shakuhachi can evoke natural sounds like wind, water, and birdsong, and even the human voice. And in Voice of the Rain, I've tried to integrate them into an imagined dialogue between the human and natural worlds.

Ross Edwards is your composer of the week. This week, Voice of the Rain. As he was saying, that's something he wrote for Riley Lee on the Shakuhachi with the Enigma Quartet. And Rachel, you're in Brisbane. Me, Andrew, and you say the Shakuhachi is one of my favourite instruments because it has such an amazing sound. Each note feels all encompassing. And then you say, I had heard it performed live recently. Stunning and breathtaking it was. 0437236777. Ross Edwards, your composer of the week this week. For me, the sound of Australian music is this guy's compositional style. It really is. And in fact, he even encompassed a word to describe some of that style. Maninhas. It's a word that Ross Edwards made up. It's a difficult one to define, but it's influenced by the sounds of nature. Ross Edwards talks about the sounds of birds flying around you, the sounds of the wind in the trees, also the sounds of Australian First Nations music, the sounds of dance and the energy of dance. That's all rolled into this idea of the maninha.

And Ross Edwards even called his violin concerto Meninas. And have a listen, see what you think. You can hear insects buzzing around and birds and the dawn coming up and the wind of our wonderful continent in this music from Ross Edwards. Is the violin concerto Meninas, performed by Dean Olding and the Sydney Symphony Orchestra.

Like all the best music, Ross Edwards takes you to a magical world. And particularly in that piece of music from 1988, his violin concerto, Maninhas, he calls it, in honour of that word he coined to describe the feeling of being in Australia, the sound of the insects, the birds, nature, trees, the wind, a feeling of history. Dean Alding with the Sydney Symphony Orchestra and Stuart Challender. Louise in Reservoir in Victoria say, I love this music so much. Paul in Melbourne, you love Ross Edwards' music, particularly the third movement of that violin concerto. And you also say that you're going to vote for Dawn Mantra in the Classic 100, the greatest of all time. Tell you what, that's coming up tomorrow. Ross Edwards is your composer of the week this week. And Sally in Canberra in Animal Country, you're thinking Australian music. You reckon William Barton should be the top of the Classic 100 Greatest of All Time. I would love to see that. Vote for him. Thank you. And Rosemary, you've sent me a screen grab of you voted. You've already voted, which is terrific. You say you've chosen wonderful music by mostly wonderful Australian people. It's making me smile, Rosemary. It really is. You can vote at abc.net.au/classic. They're voting open this morning, the Classic 100 Greatest of All Time. But don't wait. And in fact, if you vote today, there might be a treat for you from Vanessa Hughes on Classic Drive a bit later on. And if you want to message me, 0437 236 777. This is Beethoven taking you somewhere that he loves, taking you beyond the extremes of his busy, bustling metropolis of Vienna, to the woods, to the countryside, to the fields. Beethoven sharing an important, tender, personal part of himself with his symphony number 6, the Pastoral Symphony. And this opening movement is the joy about arriving at that place. Here's the orchestra of the 18th century.

0: The orchestra of the 18th century, directed by Franz Bruggen, and the opening of Symphony No. 6 by Beethoven, the Pastoral Symphony. I'm chortling here at your text, Nathan. You're in Animal Country. You say, ha, well, if that's not a classic moment of synchronicity, I was about to vote for Beethoven's Pastoral in the Classic 100, and on it comes. And Nathan, you say, I'm going to vote right now and embrace voters' regret, which will happen every day for the next month. I reckon you're onto something there, Nathan. Just vote now. Vote today at abc.net.au/classic in the Classic 100 Greatest of All Time, because you get it out the way, you get to feel smug, but also Vanessa Hughes might pick your name from a hat. If you vote before 5 p.m. today, she might choose you as one of her guest music schedulers. You get to decide what's on Classic Drive with Vanessa Hughes. So once again, abc.net.au/classic is where you go to vote in the Classic 100 Greatest of All Time, in fact.
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Music by Fritz Kreisler, his Zigeuner Capriccioso. There's Ben Breen on the violin and Milton Kaye at the piano on ABC Classic. But 6 minutes away from your lunchtime concert with Genevieve Lang. It's members of the Adelaide Symphony Orchestra at Eukaryo Cultural Centre in the Adelaide Hills. That's coming up very soon. Might give you some ideas about what to vote for on the Classic 100 Greatest of All Time. There's quite a bit of buzz about this on the text line. A lot of people getting their votes in nice and early, which is a great thing to do. My advice to you is this: vote from the heart. The theme's the greatest of all time. You know, it's not what other people might consider to be the greatest of all time. It's not what might be the greatest of all time if you pick up a book or search on your favorite search engine. It's what you think is the greatest of all time. Head to abc.net.au/classic. Have a listen. You don't need to choose 10 pieces. Have a listen and just pick what really matters to you. And then we'll have the countdown in four, five weeks away. Right now on ABC Classics, some music for winds. This is a guy called Franz Krommer, who was a contemporary of Beethoven's.

0: What a sound. That's the Czech Philharmonic Wind Ensemble with Shia Lolan. And it's the opening of The Octet by Franz Krommer on ABC Classic. Your Essentials Hour is back at 9 o'clock tomorrow morning, including the Korngold Violin Concerto. 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
2: Have you ever considered the thought that maybe your greatest of all time piece of music you haven't even heard yet? That is equal parts sort of deflating and inspiring. Today's lunchtime concert has lots of great music in it. Some of it old favourites, some of them new classics. And the Adelaide Symphony Orchestra, led by Concertmaster Kate Southers, performing all of them for you today in your lunchtime concert from the beautiful surrounds of the Eucharia Cultural Centre in the Adelaide Hills. So it is voting time for this year's ABC Classic 100 Greatest of All Time countdown. And the lines are open. You can submit your vote right now if you like. But if you haven't yet decided, and choosing is going to be hard this year, I will grant you that, then I hope today's concert might serve as some inspiration. Included in the program, music of Dvorak, Stravinsky, Carolyn Shaw, and Bach. And there are some loose links between some of those pieces. So Stravinsky, for his Concerto Dumbarton Oaks, was somewhat inspired, or at least very attached to, at the time of writing, the Brandenburg Concertos of Bach, specifically number 3. And that's where today's concert from the Adelaide Symphony Orchestra musicians begins.

Bach's Brandenburg Concerto number 3 in the key of G. With a little interloper, it has to be said. Kate Southers, concertmaster of the Adelaide Symphony Orchestra, leading her fellow musicians in that performance. And a little sneaky inclusion, not listed in the program, but a piece by Belinda Gellert called Starlight Nights on a Grass Plot Covered in Dew. Now, this piece, something that was part of an ABC commission called Planetarium, adapted for the Adelaide Symphony Orchestra for this performance, originally performed by Adelaide Baroque, and inserting it there as the second movement of Bach's Brandenburg Concerto, because Bach's concerto has a second movement, but it's this almost sort of a little exercise in musical punctuation. It's basically just reaching a full stop before proceeding with the third movement. But Gellert's piece, starting in the same key and leading on back to the Brandenburg

Vandenberg. I want to draw your attention to the fact that this piece by Gellert is a musical tribute to the women achievers of science who have lived unfairly in the shadow of men. In particular, Gellert notes the astronomer Charlotte Herschel, who discovered 8 comets in between 1786 and 1797. The first woman to achieve recognition from astronomical societies, and the first woman to be paid for her scientific work. So stories like that inspiring composer Belinda Gellert. Bach's Brandenburg Concerto No. 3. You would have noticed the sparkly, tinkly sounds of a harpsichord there. Guest principal keyboardist Joshua van Konkelenberg playing at the harpsichord, as with, I mentioned, Kate Southers, concertmaster. Your lunchtime concert on ABC Classic today continues with a piece, at least in part, inspired by the Bach Brandenburg Concerto that you've just heard. It's a work by Igor Stravinsky, very much in his neoclassical style, which he exercised a lot throughout his output, Dumbarton Oaks, a chamber concerto that comes from a time in Stravinsky's life where he's sort of transitioning from life in Europe to life in America. It was commissioned by husband and wife Robert and Mildred Bliss on the occasion of their 30th wedding anniversary and named for their sprawling estate of Dumbarton Oaks. Not nearly as raucous as The Rite of Spring. You definitely hear that same sort of Bachian motor in the movement of this music, but a real bubbling work. Kate Southers leading the Adelaide Symphony Orchestra in Stravinsky's Concerto in E-flat, Dumbarton Oaks.

A concerto in really name only, no single soloist, but a sort of showcase work for an entire chamber orchestra. Kate Southers directing the Adelaide Symphony Orchestra in Stravinsky's Dumbarton Oaks. Well, already we've heard some old favourites and some more recent favourites. And moving to, well, something of a hero composer for Concertmaster Kate Southers, the American Carolyn Shaw. She is the most contemporary composer on today's concert. But this piece, Punctum, very much continuing that line established with the Bach Brandenburg Concerto that came first up, because it is Bach's St. Matthew Passion that forms part of Shaw's inspiration for this piece, Punctum.

Maybe that was something new to your ears. Music of American Pulitzer Prize winning composer Carolyn Shaw. Punctum. The Adelaide Symphony Orchestra musicians led by Kate Southers on ABC Classic this afternoon. And one piece remaining, but what a perennial favourite. This piece and this composer, in fact. Dvorak, his Serenade for Strings. He wrote it at immense speed, turning out all five movements in just a fortnight. At the time, he was still relatively obscure, certainly across Europe, but even in his native Bohemia. But with this premiere in Prague, he really started climbing that ladder towards international recognition. Hard to pick a favourite out of these five movements. Maybe you can just vote for the whole piece in this year's ABC Classic 100 Greatest of All Time. Consider it as you listen. The Adelaide Symphony Orchestra playing Dvorak.

0: a rustic peasant dance to round out the Serenade for Strings of Dvorak. String players from the Adelaide Symphony Orchestra assembled in the Eukaria Cultural Centre and led by concertmaster Kate Southers in this garden serenade. And just to let you know, if you're not across this, it is the 90th anniversary of the Adelaide Symphony Orchestra this year. I think that must make them one of the oldest, actually, in Australia. And they are celebrating. They've got it looks like a fundraising dinner later on in May, on the 23rd of May, a gala anniversary dinner, which you are most warmly invited, I'm sure, if you are a long-time fan or even a recent arrival to the audience and patronage of the Adelaide Symphony Orchestra. Certainly, the option of a concert of the quality of today's would be a lovely enticement to that gala dinner. This concert took place on the 28th of March of this year, and my ABC Classic Live music team in Adelaide, Luke Altman, producer, and engineer Tom Henry.
1: 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And the way Ella Mason's captures the vastness of space is beautiful and awe-inspiring. 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

With a rhapsody for violin and orchestra by Leone Sinigaglia. That was the violinist Noah Bendix-Balgley with the Berlin Philharmonic and Kirill Petrenko conducting. And the Berlin Phil and Noah Bendix-Balgley again on your radio tomorrow afternoon for your lunchtime concert from 1 o'clock here on ABC Classic. Tugan Sokiev conducts Mendelssohn. The Brahms double. So who's the cellist? Oh, Bruno de la Pelliere and some Berlioz in the second half. So a fairly deeply romantic Tuesday afternoon lunchtime concert. Not quite so romantic, but definitely worth a listen. Lachlan Skipworth, his flute concerto. Andrew Nicholson is soloist with his orchestra in this recording, his orchestra being the West Australian Symphony Orchestra. Asher Fish conducts.

You could very reasonably call that a modern classic. Lachlan Skipworth's Flute Concerto. Andrew Nicholson, principal flute of the West Australian Symphony Orchestra, accompanied there by the WASO with its principal conductor, Asher Fish. You're listening to ABC Classic. It's 12 and a bit minutes to 3 o'clock. Vanessa Hughes joining you for ABC Classic Drive. A Capriccio by Nancy Dahlberg. Franz Rasmussen conducting the Danish Philharmonic Orchestra.

The Danish Philharmonic Orchestra, conducted by Franz Rasmussen, and the B minor Capriccio for orchestra by Nancy Dahlberg. So voting is open in this year's Classic 100 Greatest of All Time. You know, one tip is if you hear something on the radio and you like it and you want to include it in your 10 greatest of all time pieces of music, then the website has details about all the recordings that we play for you here on ABC Classic, abc.net.au/classic, and then you go to the music tab and it's got it all there. And sometimes that little list, you know, falls over and you can just let us know that it's fallen over and then I can tell you what you've been listening to. So that's one way of making sure that you know the names and the composers of the music that you love.

Fatma Said with the Quinteto Angel and that famous tune by Gardel, Por Una Cabeza. Lunchtime concert returns tomorrow with me, Genevieve Lang, in the seat beside you, the best seat in the house, in fact, for another fantastic live performance. On ABC Classic right now, it's 3 o'clock.

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1: Hello, happy ABC Classic 100 to you. As you just heard from Genevieve Lang, we need you to go online and vote for the greatest of all time. I've got plenty of fodder to get you inspired, but voting's open. It opened this morning. If you vote in the next 2 hours, you may get a pretty great prize here on ABC Classic Drive with me, Vanessa Hughes. 4 lucky ducks who vote before 5 o'clock today are going to win a week each of choosing the music on this show, starting at 5 o'clock today. So I need a piece from you. I'm going to play it at 5. If you want to be the ABC Classic backseat driver, we're doing this the whole way through the ABC Classic 100 this year. You just need to go and vote. The boffins that have the proper authority are watching your votes pile in, and 4 of you will be getting calls from me before close of business today, so also keep your phones near you. Look, by way of inspiration for the greatest music of all time, may the 4th be with you.

Well, as you say, Rolf, in Hobart, surely someone needs to put in a plug for Star Wars on Star Wars Day. Yes, indeed. And you say, may the 4th be with you. I always feel like I'm getting tongue-tied as I say it. It is Star Wars Day, may the 4th. Back at you, Liz, in Trafalgar. An excellent way to commence any program on the radio, you say. May the 4th be with you. Have you voted for Star Wars in the ABC Classic 100 Greatest of All Time? Voting opened this morning, and I feel like that would be a very good shout. What would our worlds be without that music? Just so much duller, that is for sure. It is the sound of wholesome, schlocky 1970s sci-fi space opera joy. I don't want to live in a world without it. It probably will find its way onto my ballot. I'll admit I haven't voted yet, but I'm doing this on ABC Classic Drive, watching your votes roll in. If you vote before 5 p.m. today, you might get a call from me at 5 asking you to be a backseat driver on ABC Classic Drive this week, next week, any of the weeks in this year's ABC Classic 100. 4 lucky ducks who vote before 5 p.m. will get a call from me. We will lock you in to guest program the show. This May, 0437 236 777 to send me your thoughts. Here's Benjamin Britten.

The Young Person's Guide for the Orchestra. It's really Purcell. It's Abdulatsa, but used to such great effect with the simple, truly angelic objective of getting kids to fall in love with classical music. There can't be much more of a high goal to shoot for. Thank you, Benjamin Britten, for doing it with his Young Person's Guide to the Orchestra. That is the original theme. You heard every section of the orchestra take turns playing it, introducing everyone to the different parts of the orchestra. Benjamin Northey conducting the Sydney Symphony at 11 minutes past three. Get your votes in the ABC Classic 100 Greatest of All Time. Britten will probably be on there for me. Not sure it'll be that one, but it will be one of them. And if you vote today, one of you sent through saying your greatest is definitely going to be This Moment by Rossini. One of you saying it's going to be Messiah, Comfort Ye My People. Don't tell it to me on the text line. You've got to go vote. I mean, they won't let me look at the votes come in because I have to be kept out of it, apparently. Otherwise, we'll end up in Senate estimates. But Professor Pizzicato is here. And they are checking your votes. If you vote in the ABC Classic 100 now, you might get to program this show. I'll call you at 5 if you win.

That is brand new Australian classical music released right here by ABC Classic. It is Hamed Sardighi's latest album, Lullaby for the Ancestors. You may remember him playing his gorgeous, very quick to fall out of tune, Iranian lute called the Tar, live for you here on the show last year. He's now got a whole album out. He was accompanied on percussion by Sohrab Koladus, Beth Condon, viola, Freyshak Arnett, cello, and Maidi Alida playing that gorgeous oud. Alida, a refugee from Palestine. I have to say, this album is quite bewitching, as you can hear, quite beautiful. It is your feature album on ABC Classic Drive this week, so keep tuning in for it. You'll hear plenty more as the week unrolls. 19 minutes past three, ABC Classic Drive. Vanessa Hughes here with you. Liz, you say you're going to not vote in the ABC Classic 100 before 5 o'clock because you're too scared of the prize. It's too daunting. If you are one of the lucky four to be called by me at 5 o'clock today, you will become one of those four backseat drivers during this year's ABC Classic 100. That means every day you get to pick a piece on ABC Classic Drive to play. It's probably going to be something from your ballot, the greatest music of all time, to try and get other people to vote for it, to try and get them to fall in love with the music you love as much as you do. Liz, you don't have to program the whole show. We're not just outsourcing the

work here. It's a treat, not a chore. The rest of the ABC Classic team will still be rostered on. Don't you worry. There's got to be at least four pieces you die on the hill for. Tell me what they are. Vote for them. You might get a call from me and be a backseat driver here on ABC Classic Drive. 20 minutes past three. Here's Chopin being mesmerizing in his very different way to what you just heard, but equally effective.

0: Spianato is how that andante was marked by Chopin, and spianato means kind of very smoothly, no great changes in dynamics or volume, no contrasts. It's supposed to be meditative, and it comes before this very zippy polonaise. A lot of people don't really understand why these two are together, and some people think these two things, you only heard the soft part, should be played very far apart. And other people say, absolutely not. It's a journey. You're hearing Lung Lung with that little standalone lullaby on ABC Classic Drive.
1: 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I will be voting for Stravinsky's The Rite of Spring in this year's ABC Classic 100 Greatest of All Time, because it is. To me, Stravinsky's The Rite of Spring is almost the grandfather of film music. 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

0: Miriam Hyde's string trio. You know, funnily enough, you're just with Chopin and his Polish-French sound. And always, even though he spent so much of his life in Paris and living the life of a true Frenchman, he was so utterly Polish. And that pretty much is what the music publishers of Miriam Hyde's time told her to be. They said, you know what, you're trying to get this piece published in 1936 and no one's going to buy a piece written by someone called Miriam Hyde. They will accept a Malcolm Hyde, or at best, at a stretch, a Miriam Hydekowski. If you're willing to change your name, you'll sound like you're from Eastern Europe and therefore they'll somehow accept it as being exotic and quirky. She said, no, thank you. The fourth movement from her string trio, the Grand Dame of Australian classical music, Miriam Hyde, the Hague String Trio, performing at 29 minutes to 4. ABC Classic, Wagner on the way.
1: 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And we want to know what music is the greatest of all time. 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

The prelude to Wagner's relatively light opera, The Master Singers of Nuremberg. You know what? He was so pooped, having been working just much too hard in the royal court in Dresden as Kapellmeister, that his doctor sends him off to Bohemia to a spa town called Marienbad to rest and recover. But there are

lucky ducks who vote before 5 p.m. today. I'll call you by 5. We're going to need a piece that you want us to play at 5. Every day for a week for the next month, you will be lucky enough to program the show. Backseat driver here at ABC Classic. Time for Louise Farrunk.

Louise Farrenc's second violin sonata in A, the Zippy Scherzo, with Lucie Bartholomaï playing violin, Verena Louis playing piano at 11 minutes to 4, ABC Classic Drive, going a little bit back from there, but staying in the same place, French Baroque Opera with André Campra. You know, back in those days, opera ballets were kind of just movable feasts. You know, each scene, each act in these staged extravaganzas was kind of fair game for the composer. Campra would say, you know what, they're a bit of a rabbly, rousery crowd tonight. I'm going to take out that dirge and just slap in something from a whole other work I wrote 10 years ago that's a real goer. It might have nothing to do with the plot, but it's going to satisfy the hordes tonight. This is one of the dances he copied and pasted into lots of different things. A little chaconne.

Music from the French Baroque by André Campra, Les Fêtes Venetiennes, and it was a chaconne, one of the many dances that he would copy and paste when necessary to give the hungry hordes of French Baroque ballet and opera exactly what they wanted. You heard Guillaume Haldenwang, which is the greatest name on planet Earth, leading from the harpsichord, the Palatinate Orchestra. 4:06 on ABC Classic Drive. Voting is open. It is day one of the ABC Classic 100 Greatest of All Time. Now, what that means to you is entirely your call. I'm getting lots of great suggestions here on the text line, 0437 236 777. Every time for you, Heather, when you finish singing The Messiah, especially the Hallelujah chorus, you almost float away. For you, that feeling makes it the greatest of all time. Have you voted though, Heather? Because if you vote in the next hour, you might get a call from me at 5 o'clock telling you that you are one of the four backseat drivers given the lucky prize for a week to pick music every day on the show. You will be guest programming Classic Drive right beside me and Professor Pizzicato. And all you've got to do to be in the running and be one of those four lucky backseat drivers is vote in the next hour. abc.net.au/classic. Time for Bernstein.

0: I mean, surely that is going to get a look in the ABC Classic 100 this year. The greatest of all time is the category, is the theme. And if you vote in the next hour, you might become one of the four selected backseat drivers here on the show and get to program a week's worth of drive. Just a piece a day that you love and think is the greatest. You don't have to do the whole show unpaid. We're not that exploitative yet. 4 cents a day, people. In any case, hello, Lynn, who got the sack after she was a junior DJ winning a contest on her local radio station in 1961, pointing out that her boss was a bum. Agreed, Lynn, that's not on. I'll catch you all after the news.
1: Start your day on the right note with me, Megan Burslem. 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

0: would go ahead this year given the proximity to the death of Kumanjai Little Baby. But yesterday, Mayor Asta Hill told the ABC that the event is going ahead with the full consent of the family, who want the Alice Springs community to be able to gather together, particularly the children and the families. As part of the event going ahead, they asked that people wear pink, which is Kumanjai Little Baby's favourite colour, in her honour. And when we were there earlier today, it was an absolute sea of pink all around us.
1: Elsewhere, analysts say it's important that Australia and Japan have reaffirmed their commitments to support each other in key areas such as energy amid the ongoing fallout from the Middle East conflict. Prime Minister Anthony Albanese and his Japanese counterpart Sanae Takeuchi have met in Canberra and signed agreements on critical minerals, energy security and defence. Melissa Connolly-Tyler is an honorary fellow with the University of Melbourne's Asia Institute and says it's particularly vital as both nations deal with the economic shocks from the Middle East war.
2: It's so important that we reassure each other that we are going to keep to our agreements, that we are going to maintain global trade, because if we don't do that, we're all worse off.
1: Pakistan says its Foreign Minister Mohammad Ishaqdar has held a phone conversation with his Iranian counterpart Abbas Araghchi about Pakistan's ongoing diplomatic efforts to broker a deal to end the Iran war. It comes as US President Donald Trump says current discussions with Tehran could lead to something very positive. Pakistan has been making ongoing efforts to help bring an end to the conflict, including the failed peace talks in Islamabad last month involving a US delegation led by Vice President J.D. Vance. Meanwhile, the Foreign Minister says Australia is continuing to engage in diplomatic efforts to reopen the Strait of Hormuz. While Penny Wong wouldn't detail Australia's involvement, she says its closure has caused economic hurt and the government wants the route open.
3: We are engaging with the United Kingdom, France and the US on keeping the Strait open or making sure the Strait is opened. Those diplomatic efforts continue.
1: Medical researchers are working to develop a series of trials to address Australia's growing childhood obesity crisis. One in four Australian children between 2 and 17 is overweight or obese. The research from Generation Victoria will look into the links between childhood obesity and its health-related complications, including type 2 diabetes, heart disease and cancer. Professor Melissa Wake from the Murdoch Children's Research Institute warns obesity rates in children have been rising steadily.
4: Currently, we're nudging 30% of all children affected. That's projected to reach 50% over coming years. The issue is not so much for children now, it's for their future health.
1: To sport now, and Parramatta NRL winger Josh Adokar admits he was rattled following the news of Craig Bellamy's health battle. Last week, it was revealed that the Melbourne coach has been diagnosed with a form of neurodegenerative disorder. Adokar played for the Storm from 2017 through to the end of 2021. He says Bellamy was a father figure for him during his time at the club.
5: I'm really close to Craig and his family, and yeah, it's obviously a bit of a tough time at the moment for him and his family, but I sent him a text message, and I can imagine how much support's behind Craig for the NRL, for other clubs and all that kind of stuff, so yeah, just try to show love there.
1: ABC News.

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1: With you until 6 o'clock and for the next hour. If you vote in the ABC Classic 100 Greatest of All Time in the next 55 minutes, you are in the running to be one of four lucky ducks picked to backseat drive the show. If you're a backseat driver on the show, it means that for a week, you show up every day, you know, more or less, by picking a piece of music that you love. You get to program the music on the show. You will work with us, we'll have lots of fun, and you'll share your love of the greatest music of all time and what those pieces really are and what everyone else should be voting for once a day for a week. We're going to pick four of you to do it. You've just got to actually go and vote on the ABC Classic website for the greatest music of all time. Happy ABC Classic 100 Day to you. Puzzle Pieces is just a few minutes away, a brand new classical music connection for you to figure out at 4:06. A supreme baddie comes.

Un is back here to get you started. You know, Kirk's in a midlife crisis. The crisis is in full swing. I mean, I feel like in the realms of Star Trek films, this one is the greatest of all time.

0: Surely the greatest Star Trek film of all time, Star Trek II, The Wrath of Khan, the main titles. David Elton, principal trumpet with the Sydney Symphony Orchestra, playing with the Czech Philharmonic Orchestra, Robert Ziegler conducting on ABC Classic Drive. Have you voted in the ABC Classic 100 Greatest of All Time? Time is ticking. Look, in one sense, it's not. I'll be honest with you. Voting just opened a few hours ago, all right? You're going to be able to vote for a few more weeks. But if you vote within the next 50 minutes, 49 minutes and 50 seconds, you might get a call from me at 5 o'clock naming you one of four backseat drivers who gets to guest program the show. So my suggestion is just don't overthink it. Don't delay. Get into it right now.
1: Can you guess the connection?
0: It is time to play Puzzle Pieces. Get your thinking caps on. I'm going to recap where you were last week if you missed the solution. First clue. Handel. And Nulla in Mundo Pax Sincera, followed by Gaude Plaude by Perricona. Wednesday's clue. Mother's Love by Gwebru. And finally, it was Hilde of Bingen. O Virtus Sapientiae, far and away her biggest hit from the 12th century from some dreadfully cold, damp abbey in Germany. In fact, the winner who correctly picked among many, it's not a race in Puzzle Pieces. If you get the correct connection, you text it through 0437 236 777. All correct guessers go in a hat and then we pick one out and that lucky duck gets the winner's card. It is stamped. It is certified. It is laminated. You keep it with your organ donation details and passports, your do not resuscitate documentation. That's how important it is. Darren in Aranda was the winner, correctly finding out, discovering that all those composers were nuns or priests. So what could this week's musical connection be? Clue number one in this week's Puzzle Pieces.

Now, what on earth could it mean? I mean, literally, it's the best, most terrifying, pitch-perfect telling off of a mother to their daughter, poor old Pamina. From the scariest mum in history, except for maybe Agrippina, Nero's mum. Don't mess with her either. Queen of the Night, the aria from Mozart's Magic Flute, Emma Matthews singing with the Tasmanian Symphony Orchestra. That is your first clue in this week's Puzzle Pieces. You'll get your second clue same time tomorrow. You're listening to ABC Classics, 16 minutes past four.

You can learn to play it in 6 weeks if you're a complete beginner with music. I've done it. It can be done. The Prelude in C from The Well-Tempered Clavier by J.S. Bach. Aaron Hellyard playing it as originally intended, maybe, on harpsichord. J.S. Bach's favourite instrument was, in fact, the clavichord, not the harpsichord, according to CPE, his son. 18 minutes past four, ABC Classic Drive. Vanessa Hughes with you until 6 o'clock. Go and vote in ABC Classic 100 Greatest of All Time. 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

It is an ultimate anthem saying, hey, now look, sir, I know that your honey has been unfaithful and apparently you've witnessed it four weddings and a funeral style from within a dresser in your own bedroom, but it's time to come on out of there and face the music. It is a traditional Scottish tune that is very on the nose, arranged thus by John Peacock, called Cuckold, Come Out the Amory. And the musicians of Saint-Julien, led by François Lazarevich, at 23 minutes past four. Jan in Henty, you're having trouble voting with some less than fabulous reception. That sounds like Australian telecoms for you. Hang in there. But you are going to be voting for, right at the top, Carl Jenkins, The Armed Man, his Mass for Peace. What a beautiful choice, especially in these times, Jan. 0437 236 777. A vote on the ABC Classic website. In the ABC Classic 100 Greatest of All Time, there's about 35 minutes left if you want to be in the running to be an official backseat driver guest programming right here on Classic Drive.

0: Fanny Mendelssohn's Zesty Piano Trio in D minor, the final movement by the London Bridge Trio. She said, "Happy birthday, Sister Rebecca." Not a nun, her actual sister. In 1847 with that one, it's 4:30, ABC Classic Drive. Prokofiev with a very silly film score next.
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Lieutenant Kijay, the suite of tunes written for the screen by Prokofiev. That was the Divine Troika. Look, the whole story is about them concocting the life of an officer who never existed, because there's this clerical error. This name appears on a list of soldiers, and then Tsar Paul I demands to meet this particular military officer, and they have to just kind of make him up, make him real. Prokofiev's music, the German Symphony Orchestra of Berlin, performing 26 minutes to five. Now, I don't know if you're a bit of a Rusalka or an Ariel or a Ponyo. It's all the same.

Your own Tamara Anna-Chislowska, who you can catch on Duets weekends here on ABC Classical anytime on ABC Listen, playing the music of Ghibli, of Miyazaki and Joe Hisaishi. Ponyo on the Cliff by the Sea, that was the sound of Mother Sea. 21 minutes to 5, ABC Classic Drive. Vanessa Hughes here with you. Surely Schubert's going to get a look in. The greatest of all time, ABC Classic 100. Voting opened this morning in this year's ABC Classic 100, and you have to go and vote. Okay, if you vote in the next 20 minutes, you will go in the running to become one of four official backseat drivers here on ABC Classic Drive. For a week, we're going to feature your picks, your favourites, and you'll get to show off to the rest of your ABC Classic family and maybe get some more votes for the pieces that you think need to be up there in this year's poll. Head to our website, vote now. In the meantime, Schubert is going to give you food for thought.

Do you think you can hear that this was music written the year Schubert was, for the very first time in his life, paid to compose something? It wasn't that piece, but it was a red letter day or year for Schubert at the age of 19 in 1816. You were hearing his Fifth Symphony in B-flat, the third movement, a minuet with René Jacobs conducting the Baroque, as in B-rock orchestra. Love those puns. It's 4:45 on ABC Classic Drive. Music now from someone who almost won the Oscar for Best Original Song, but you know what pipped him at the post in 1943? White Christmas. Ernesto Lecuona. I feel like we know his sister so much better. She wrote Taboo, and we hear it all the time on ABC Classic, but he was a super famous Cuban composer and songwriter in his own right. And here's Thomas Tino playing his Cuban airs.

Ernesto Lecuona's Cuban Rhapsody, or Cuban Airs, music written from home, and Thomas Tirreno playing the piano with the Polish National Radio Symphony Orchestra. It's 6 minutes to five on ABC Classic Drive. Do you want a chance to pick the music on this show? You can become one of four backseat drivers. That's what we're calling you. Each week, we're going to have four of you for the 4 weeks, a month's worth of voting in the ABC Classic 100 Greatest of All Time. To be one of those lucky four picked, we're about to pick them in a few minutes' time. You've got just a couple more minutes to vote. 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

Don't dance too much, Giselle. You may have a heart attack. Or is it the less than fabulous drip that she's in love with? That's the reason she croaks. I'm not sure. I think the jury's still out on that, actually. The music of Adolphe Adam and the beautiful ballet Giselle at 4 minutes to 5. ABC Classic, Vivaldi's turn.

0: Vivaldi's Concerto in A Minor, Avi Avital playing mandolin with the Venice Brock Orchestra. I am firing up, or rather dusting off, the old studio landline here at ABC Classic. We'll be calling at least one lucky duck backseat driver who I'm going to ask to give us a song to play just after the news. Catch you then.
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0: Noni Edwards. A synagogue leader has told the Royal Commission into Anti-Semitism and Social Cohesion his congregants have felt unsafe attending services due to regular abuse. Gavin Coote reports.
1: Chief Rabbi Benjamin Elton from Sydney's Great Synagogue has appeared at the first day of public hearings, detailing how staff have received threatening phone calls. He's also told the inquiry congregants are being punished for the actions of Israel, with the synagogue the target of protesters and a hoax terror threat.
2: There are deep concerns about attending and what they'd be faced with if they tried to come through the door.
1: The inquiry heard Jewish community members now feel unsafe giving the synagogue address in taxi and Uber rides and are asking to be dropped off nearby.
0: Crowds have worn pink at tributes and events, including the Bangtown Muster in Alice Springs, to pay tribute to Kumanjai Little Baby, who was found dead after she was allegedly abducted. Indigenous Affairs reporter Dana Morse reports from Alice Springs.
3: As part of the event going ahead, they asked that people wear pink, which is Kumanjai Little Baby's favourite colour, in her honour. And when we were there earlier today, it was an absolute sea of pink all around us. Not only were people wearing whatever pink clothing they had, there were also people handing out pink ribbons to members of the crowd. And we expect that that will become a bit of a motif for this tragedy. And there are other vigils planned for during this week where we expect that pink will feature largely again.
0: More than a dozen people, meanwhile, have been charged with aggravated burglary following the looting of shops in Alice Springs, with police warning more arrests will follow. Courtney Barrett-Peters reports.
4: Police say officers have charged a further 13 people over their alleged roles in the ransacking of a service station and bottle shop in the early hours of Friday morning following the arrest of Jefferson Lewis. The men and women aged between 20 and 49, as well as a 17-year-old boy, are facing a range of charges including aggravated burglary and theft. Police have released dramatic CCTV vision showing dozens storming the local businesses and frantically stealing food and drinks. Authorities say it takes the total number of people charged over the violent riots to 18.
0: Elsewhere, Australia and Japan have agreed to work together to counter economic coercion in future. Prime Minister Anthony Albanese met with Japan's Prime Minister Sanae Takaichi earlier today in Canberra. The pair signed a joint statement on economic security, pledging to communicate and work together in managing problems like coercion or market interruptions in future. Speaking through a translator, Ms. Takaichi says a stronger relationship between Australia and Japan is a good thing for the Indo-Pacific region.
5: The strategic environment surrounding our two nations are becoming increasingly difficult. We have consistently and actively contributed to the regional peace and stability as the region's stabilizing force.
0: Iranian state media are reporting Tehran has warned the U.S. Navy against entering the Strait of Hormuz after the United States announced it would start an effort to free ships stranded in the waterway. Larry Buttrose reports.
6: The Iranian military says the security of the strait is in Iran's hands and the safe passage of ships needs to be coordinated with its armed forces. It comes after US President Donald Trump said US forces would begin guiding ships out of the strait in an action dubbed Project Freedom. Hundreds of ships and at least 20,000 seafarers are stranded near the vital oil artery since Iran blocked it after the US and Israel launched the war 9 weeks ago. At the same time, a military advisor to Iran's supreme leader says the US is the only pirate state with aircraft carriers, and that if tensions escalate, those carriers will face destruction.
0: British Prime Minister Sir Keir Starmer has met with Ukrainian President Volodymyr Zelensky ahead of an EU summit in Armenia. The leaders agreed on the importance of stepping up defence industrial collaboration with European partners to defend Ukraine for as long as it takes. Sir Keir has told Mr. Zelensky that he salutes Ukraine's continued courage and bravery.
7: We stand with you. We're ready to do the necessary work with the bigger group on the support you need, the pressure we need to continue to put on Russia to make sure that we get a just and lasting peace.
0: Nearly 50 heads of state and government are expected to attend the European Political Community meeting in Armenia today.

Look, I'll have to tell you, I made a few calls during that news break. Many people don't answer their phones anymore. I am not, for the record, a cold caller. I'm not trying to sell you anything. I'm not fishing. In any case, Edward will be our first backseat driver this week. You're going to hear one of his picks after this.

0: How important is musical invention to you, I suppose? Science fiction scores, electronic manufacturers, designers and composers. The BBC Radiophonic Workshop was all of those things, and Ron Grainer's tunes, Delia Derbyshire's handiwork, making, I think, one of the greatest pieces of science fiction music of all time, without a doubt, the Doctor Who theme. Maybe that's going to be on your ballot in the ABC Classic 100 Greatest of All Time. 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And it is time for somebody else to just put their oar in and have a bit of a steer.
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0: There are four of you that are going to be backseat driving the show over the course of the ABC Classic 100 Greatest of All Time. Edward, you voted before 5 p.m. today. You are first cab off the rank. Your ballot is 5 stars. 10 beautiful votes. You filled the whole thing, which you don't have to do. They're all gorgeous. We're picking one of them. I really like the way Edward is suggesting to you that you come at your ballot. He's kind of going for different pockets of feeling or parts of his emotional experience that the music talks to. He's saved a spot for human loss and sorrow. That's Mozart's Requiem for him. He's saved a spot for the ultimate seduction, that of the dance. And in fact, you are going to hear the spot that he saved, your ABC Classic neighbour Edward, for human spirit and joy.

Ode to Joy, Beethoven's Choral Symphony. The last movement comes after the whole symphony could have just ended. And he slaps on a whole kind of self-contained symphony in just one movement, complete with Turkish March. That is your first backseat driver this year on ABC Classic. Thank you, Edward, for sharing one of your 10 votes in this year's ABC Classic 100, greatest of all time. I'm still using these phones. Pick up your phones. If someone's cold calling you in the next 5 minutes, it might be me. Okay. I'm Vanessa Hughes, by the way. I have a job here at ABC Classic and a legitimate caller. You can text me on 0437 236 777. We've got to get 3 more backseat drivers lined up for the month of May, the merry month of May. Here's Ernest Chausson.

0: A composer who got a pretty late, relatively, start in composing life at the Con in Paris because his dad, who had gotten him tutored in all the arts, like all wealthy 19th century French families did at the time, in the end said, well, that's just for fun and to make you, you know, fit properly in the way I want to in society. I actually want you to do law. And he got his law degree, graduated at 25 and said, holy moly, no thank you. I'm going to go to the conservatorium in my late 20s and be taught by César Franck. You heard the music of Ernest Chausson and his concert for violin, piano and string quartet. The fourth movement, Renaud Capuçon, giving you a supremely French performance on the violin with Katso Eben. At the piano, it was Nicolas Angelic at 29 minutes to 6 on ABC Classic Drive.
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1: Greta Bradman here with you for the next hour to help you unhook from the day, ease into your evening with music thanks to Hildegard von Bingen, Max Richter, Erik Satie, and beginning with the Serenade from Mozart,

Unwind on ABC Classic. Diana Doherty, the oboist with Sinfonia Australis, and the third adagio movement from Mozart's Serenade No. 10, his Gran Partita. Clara Schumann's piano trio in G minor is absolutely beloved amongst her repertoire. It's the third Andante movement you're going to hear from the work, and Clara wrote it when she was going through a lot of personal

The virtuoso pianist Anton Rubinstein was quite obsessed with making the piano sound like a human voice, and he developed a technique of kneading the keys and staying really deep into the keyboard. And it translates there in the great harp virtuoso Carlos Salcedo's arrangement of Rubinstein's melody in F, as brought to life by Alice Giles. So relaxing. I do hope that you found it so. Unwind on ABC Classic. You and I are delving into the world of Sibelius. He loved his folk song, his fantasy, and you're going to listen to The Swan of Tuonela. And it uses some very soft music making indeed from the Royal Stockholm Philharmonic Orchestra, with Jesper Harrison, the cor anglais player, and cellist Elamir Lavotha, all conducted by Paavo Järvi. And it's somewhat of an invitation just to come back into the moment and let the ripples of sound wash over you.

Julius Katchen at the piano with Brahms' Intermezzo for Piano in B-flat minor. Unwind on ABC Classic from Max Richter on the Nature of Daylight.

Unwind on ABC Classic. I'm Greta Bradman. That was the music of Max Richter on The Nature of Daylight in that very special recording with Anna Lapwood at the organ alongside the chapel choir of Pembroke College, Cambridge. Moving into J.S. Bach and a movement from his violin partita number 2. It's the Saraband.

Unwind on ABC Classic. Ray Chen, the violinist, there with the third Saraband movement from J.S. Bach's Violin Partita No. 2 in D minor. Turning to Poulenc and some music that he wrote as an act of subtle resistance through writing a love song as a waltz. Le Chemin de l'Amour, his cellist Harriet Cry with Magda Amara at the piano.

From Felix Mendelssohn, the second Andante walking movement from his Violin Concerto No. 2 in E minor, Nikki Vassilakis, the violinist, with the Tasmanian Symphony Orchestra. Unwind on ABC Classic, Hildegard von Bingen described herself as the feather on the breath of God, and her music used melismas, these little florid moments, these flourishes, where one syllable is stretched over dozens of notes sometimes, representing the soul's attempt to escape the body and reach the divine.

Unwind on ABC Classic, Hildegard von Bingen's Kyrie Eleison, Margit Ubilacke and Tibutina Ensemble. Taking you to young performers here on ABC Classic, Eric Satie, his Gymnopédie No. 1 with Alliage Quintet and Yosef Lenvay.

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1: That was Eric Satie's Genopédie No. 1, ushering you into your 7 p.m. on ABC Classic. This is Nina Korber here, and it is my pleasure to be joining you on your Monday evening, and thank you as always for keeping me company. Now, firstly, I would like to offer my congratulations to all the young performers around Australia who submitted to the ABC Young Performers Awards. Adjudication is now well underway, and we wonder who will be in the top 12. The semi-final concerts are coming to a city near you, so make sure you keep your eye on the ABC Classic website for all of the details about those upcoming performances. In the meantime, to start your hour, one of the previous winners of the Young Performers Awards, saxophonist Nick Rossaniello, who took home the top prize in 2011.

was very popular in the 1910s to 1930s and was designed so that musicians could play from piano or vocal sheet music without needing to transpose anything. It also has quite a distinct tone, which you'll hear in just a moment in this charming melody, which was composed in 1923 by another early virtuoso saxophonist who, like Rossignolo, did much to win worldwide popularity for the instrument.

The delightful playing of saxophonist Nick Rossignello, who joined there the Golden Age Quartet to perform Rudi Vidoff's Valse Vanité on ABC Classic. Shortly after Nick took home the top prize at the Young Performers Awards in 2011, he appeared as a soloist and guest musician for many of Australia's premier arts organisations, including the Sydney and Melbourne Symphony Orchestras, the Australian World Orchestra, the Australian Opera and Ballet Orchestra, and indeed the Acacia Quartet, whom he performs with now, a piece by Elena Katz-Chernin, Butterflying.

Such a dreamy piece of music, and originally is a song for children about flying in one's dreams, so really tries to keep that lofty suspension throughout. That was the Acacia Quartet, who were joined by saxophonist Nick Rossignello, who was also responsible for that arrangement of Elena Katz-Chernin's Butterflying. This is Nina Korber here, joining you on your Monday evenings on ABC Classic for Young Performers, and waiting in the wings for you, four young performers, a prize-winning Berlin-based quartet. They have gathered plenty of fans across Europe since forming in 2012, and indeed right here in Australia after their Australian debut in 2023. The Vision Quartet and their members, Adam Koch, Daniel Stoll, Leonard Dieselhorst and Sander Stewart, have known each other from a very young age, just 6 years old, in fact, when they began their music training. As young adults, their paths began to diverge. However, they all felt a strong desire to explore their capacity for performing both classical and popular music together. What started as four friends just finding time to meet once a month has since grown into a fabulous performing and recording career, and this next performance is from their debut album, Memento.

The fiery first movement of Felix Mendelssohn's String Quartet No. 6 in F minor, Opus 80. Allegro vivace assai presto. That was the Vision Quartet performing there, a work composed in 1847, one of the final completed works by Mendelssohn before he passed in November of that year. This is Nina Korber here joining you on Young Performers on ABC Classics, celebrating the innovative and exciting performances of all the young musicians around the world, and heading now to the Netherlands to hear from 27-year-old recorder player and Baroque specialist Lucy Horsch. Now, the piece you're going to be hearing from comes from a very fascinating project led by Miss Horsch, so if you'll allow me, I'd like to explain a little bit of the backstory to set the scene. Looking back at the 18th century in Europe, there were hundreds of artisans making and selling wind instruments driven by an increased demand for public concerts. And naturally, what eventuated was a push for these instruments to be produced not only quickly, but cheaply, with small advancements coming to the instruments at startling rates. You might then wonder where these many variants of the instruments now exist, and while many are kept in museums, some are also living in meticulously curated private collections, like that of Dutch recorder player and conductor Frans Bruggen, who has amassed a remarkable collection of these historic recorders. Lucy Horsch then steps into the picture, forming the idea of recording an album on the instruments from Bruggen's collection after she was invited to play them for a brief private encounter. Thus was born the Frans Bruggen Project, which was developed as her way to celebrate his legacy, and after considerable consultation with his estate, strict parameters were established to allow her to safely play and record with these instruments, resulting in an album that has an almost live quality to it.

Bach's Keyboard Concerto No. 2 in E major, arranged there by Franz Bruggen and Lucy Horsch. Lucy is who you've just been listening to performing on the recorder, joined there by the Orchestra of the 18th Century. You're listening to ABC Classic. Nina Korber here, keeping you company until 8 p.m. If you're an avid listener of the station, this next piece might be familiar to you. You'll be hearing from the ACO Collective, which is the training ensemble established by the Australian Chamber Orchestra. The ACO Collective are led here by Helena Rathbun from the violin.

Keen listeners of ABC Classic may recognise that as the theme music for What's On with Alice Keith, a guide to Australia's best classical concerts and live performances every Sunday at 5pm. That was Natalie Nicholas's We Won't Let You Down. Helena Rathbun there, leading from the violin, the Australian Chamber Orchestra Collective on ABC Classic. Ready to take centre stage now is German cellist Rafaela Gromes, who made her Australian debut very recently with the Melbourne Symphony Orchestra, playing Dvorak's cello concerto on her very rare instrument, the 1740 Carlo Bergonzi cello, one of only three Bergonzi cellos known to exist. Now, Dvorak, and particularly this piece, has been part of her life since childhood, recalling that it was her late father's favourite piece of music to play, so much so that the second theme from the first movement is carved on his gravestone. Understandably, Rafaela now shares that deep connection to this piece and performs it to feel close to her father. This evening, she'll be performing alongside the Ukrainian National Symphony Orchestra.

The finale, Allegro Moderato from Dvorak's Teleconcerto in B minor, Opus 104. That was cellist Rafaela Gromes performing with the National Symphony Orchestra of Ukraine, conducted by Volodymyr Serenko. This is Nina Korba here, joining you on ABC Classic. And after this next piece, I'll hand you over to Joel Carnegie for your evening concert with the Adelaide Symphony Orchestra. But first, a young pianist to continue your evening, Tiffany Poon, who was only 9 years old when she moved to America to study at the Juilliard School, and the following year made her soloist debut with the New Jersey Plainfield Symphony Orchestra. This performance comes from her second album, Nature, exploring the evocative power of French music. Dakar's Le Coucou.

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1: Beginning the week on Kaurna Country with the Adelaide Symphony Orchestra. Haydn's Oxford Symphony No. 92 coming up in your evening concert tonight. A symphony that premiered on the day that Haydn was awarded an honorary Doctor of Music degree at Oxford in 1791. And Daniel Dubois is the soloist in Mozart's Piano Concerto No. 27. That's up first. Mozart's 27th and final piano concerto. The Adelaide Symphony Orchestra having a long history with this concerto. They first performed this back in 1939 with soloist Arthur Schnabel. As for Mozart, back in 1791, he was running low on cash and running short on time. You can almost feel him wrapping up in this concerto, but there's still plenty of Mozart zest across the three movements, all of them in a major key. Graham Abbott's on the podium.

The 27th and final Mozart Piano Concerto on ABC Classic. A classy, elegant play from the Aussie soloist Daniel Deborah. The Adelaide Symphony Orchestra, also elegantly led by conductor Graham Abbott, with guest concertmaster Elizabeth Layton. A concerto and a symphony heard tonight in your evening concert. I'm Joel Carnegie. Haydn on the way next. He's Oxford Symphony No. 92. It got its name from the day that Haydn received an honorary Doctor of Music degree from Oxford University back in 1791. Also the same year that Mozart premiered that piano concerto. Also the same year that Mozart died. The Adelaide Symphony Orchestra, the first of the former ABC orchestras to perform this symphony back in 1938. The symphony kicking off with a four-bar theme after a short intro. The theme twisting and turning in all sorts of directions in the first movement. The slow movement also including a reoccurring eight-bar melody. You'll hear a minuet and trio in the third movement before a boisterous finale brings it all home.

Haydn's Oxford Symphony No. 92 on ABC Classic. Graeme Abbott, the Adelaide Symphony Orchestra, tonight exploring the year 1791 in your evening concert. First with Mozart's Final Piano Concerto No. 27 with Daniel Dvorak, the soloist. Then with a symphony that marked the day that Haydn was awarded an honorary Doctor of Music degree at Oxford. Timpani player Andrew Penrose pinging away up the back there at Elder Hall. Joshua Oates, Principal Oboe in fine form too. Guest Concertmaster Elizabeth Layton bringing it all home together from the front desk of the violins. This concert recorded on Kaurna Country with thanks to the ABC Classic Live Music team, producer Luke Altman and sound engineer Tom Henry.

A piano version of Johan Johansson's The Sun's Gone Dim and the Skies Turn Black. Music from Iceland, Alice Sarah Ott there at the piano on ABC Classic. Big news out today from ABC Classic. The ABC Classic 100 theme has been announced this year. We're asking you for the greatest music of all time as we count down 100 to 1. Now, this is about your personal greatest. We're not looking for necessarily famous titles or best of. This is that piece that might remind you of your special person or something from your favourite soundtrack or something that you just simply fell head over heels for when you first heard it. There's no right or wrong answer. You can choose up to 10 pieces because it sure is hard narrowing it down. I've spent the day browsing through the ABC Classic website. I've made up my list. I've put it on my Instagram. Voting's open until Thursday, the 28th of May. Then after that, we're going to be adding up all your votes. We're going to be counting them down over the June long weekend as we do every year. I've got some thinking music for you next on ABC Classic as you ponder what is the greatest music of all time for you. 0437 236 777, my number. We're going to slip back to the 1980s now to Sean Rigney sharing his thoughts on the history of the guitar. All the way from the first known guitars, quarterphones as they were known, back 2500 BCE to today.

Slava Gregorian on the guitar with Mara Miller on violin. Orchestra Victoria conducted by Brett Kelly. That's Sean Rigney's concerto for guitar and orchestra at 26 minutes past nine. Joel Carnegie with you on ABC Classic. If you missed the news, the ABC Classic 100 theme was announced earlier today. And this year we're honouring the greatest music of all time as heard on ABC Classic over the past five decades. And for me, I can't go past the incredible contribution of some of Australia's great composers over this time. People like Gurumul, Ross Edwards, Alana Katz-Chernin, so many others. 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

0: Anthony McGill on clarinet, Gloria Chen at the piano. Music from Jesse Montgomery, writing for the musician, the yogi, the writer and entrepreneur Elena Ariosti. They're back at the beginning of this decade, a gloomy piece called Melancholy, later retitled Peace.
1: Luke Altman here with my choice for the greatest operatic music of all time. And nothing I've heard stands above this aria, shimmering above the sea. You can feel stars trailing slowly across the night sky as you listen. And you might empathise with the lonely voice navigating its own tragic, predestined course among them. My choice from Peter Grimes by Benjamin Britten is Now the Great Bear and Pleiades. Voting is now open in the ABC Classic 100. Head to the ABC Classic website to vote for what you think is the greatest piece of all time.

The Hebrides Ensemble there with a fictional story from Judith Weir on ABC Classic about some Scottish settlers who went on to colonise Mars. Their descendants a few generations later still marooned there with their old Scottish music now almost completely lost in translation. That called Airs from Another Planet on ABC Classic. Joel Carnegie with you. A gear shift now with some late night oomph from Mariana Martinez taking you from Mars to 18th century Vienna.

The Academy of Ancient Music, Richard Egarr conducting Mariana Martinez's Symphonia in C Major on ABC Classic. Martinez born on this day in 1744. It's 3 to 10, Joel Carnegie with you. I've got some late night waltzing next hour with Joseph Strauss. But next, may the 4th be with you, Manozzo Brass here with John Williams' Sternenwalzer.

Well, it is an auspicious day, May the 4th, on ABC Classic. Manotsal Brass there with John Williams, Sternenwalzer, and you're going to hear more from John Williams in your evening concert on Friday night, a blockbuster of a concert from the Queensland Symphony Orchestra. All your movie favourites, including Star Wars at

0: The mysterious world of Hildegard von Bingen, brought to life tonight by Paul Dyer and the Brandenburg Choir. Jonathan Bradley there on the chamber organ.
1: 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And we want to know what music is the greatest of all time. 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

The Prelude Dances of Delphi from Book One of Claude Debussy's Preludes on ABC Classic. Javier Barriana is there and he's going to be back with the Queensland Symphony Orchestra in Meanjin, Brisbane in your evening concert tomorrow night. He's playing Beethoven's Piano Concerto No. 3.

Andreas Nelson's the Vienna Philharmonic Orchestra on ABC Classic. The Kind Regards Waltz from Joseph Strauss. 20 past 10 on ABC Classic. I'm Joel Carnegie. Timothy Kane along in 10 minutes with Richard Charlton's Sonata for Forgotten Dreams. Right now, a suite for flute and piano.

Richard Charlton's Sonata of Forgotten Dreams on ABC Classic. Timothy Kane there on the guitar. Music from Melbourne musicians Josh Hook and Jack Vance shortly. Right now, Nadia Boulanger taking you to the sea.

Catherine Stott at the piano, Yo-Yo Ma on cello from their album Merci, Nadia Boulanger's La Mer on ABC Classic. There's more peaceful piano-related music after 11 with Taj Aldeeb, kicking off the hour with the Eliza aria from Elena Katz-Chernin.

Tan Dun, the Orchestra Nationale de Lyon with the International Choir Academy, and Tan Dun Zen Dream, Zen Garden from Act 4 of his Buddha Passion. I'm Joel Carnegie, leaving you tonight with two Melbourne musicians here at the piano, Jack Vansett and Josh Hook. This is Composite 01. I'll catch you tomorrow.

Lang Lang on piano with Tamara Anichitslovska, also on the piano, playing Eliza Aria by Elena Katz-Chernin in that ABC Classic recording. Now, a small intimate confession from a Colombian composer, Emma Chacon, who wrote her romanza Opus 36 in the early 20th century for the salon rooms of Bogota.

Juan Carlos Higuita on violin with Mark McClure on piano with the Romanza Opus 36 by Emma Chacon. As we continue here on ABC Classic, drifting to Spain, Isaac Albéniz is taking you to the coast. Cadiz, from his suite Española, written in Madrid in 1886. Just like a warm evening air.

Elodie Vignon with the Canción Cadiz, the fourth movement from Suite Española, number 1, opus 46, by Isaac Elbeniz. It's ABC Classic, Peaceful Piano, with a quiet gem now from the Bach family by Johann Christoph Friedrich Bach, written in 1770s, the slow movement of his A major concerto.

Si, Xiang Wong on piano with Camera Orchestra Basel and the second movement from the Concerto in A Major by Johann Christoph Friedrich Bach. Tajaldeep here with you, and we're throwing some animals into the mix as Thomas Enko wrote a piece that once was described as a self-portrait in two animals, owl and tiger, written in Paris as he just turned 30 years old.

Thomas Anko's Owl and Taiga, played by Thomas himself here on the piano. From that modern nocturne, moving to one of Beethoven's most serene escapes, written as the cannons shook the walls of Vienna. From the Emperor Concerto, the slow movement written in Vienna in 1809 by Beethoven.

The slow movement from The Emperor by Beethoven from the Piano Concerto No. 5 in E-flat Major, Opus 73, played here by Daniel, Brian Boehm and New Philharmonia Orchestra. It's Peaceful Piano Hour, and we're going to go to the calm moments of TFR and the mid-20th century Paris.

TFR's Calm e Son Lenteur by TFR with a piano, a cello, and a violin. As we go from that French clarity to a contemporary composer with such a playful, poetic voice.

The first of many sonnets by Mike Maurer with Jane Hammond and Peter Sheridan on flute. Nat Bosch, written in Melbourne for you, Brightness in the Hills.

One of the brightest composers of Australia with her piece Brightest in the Hills by Nat Bash. It's Peaceful Piano Hour, and Schumann is bringing a viola into the piano mix.

Shimon was taking you very close to midnight with no other than A New Romance by Alexandra Streliski.

0: Hear herself. From me, Taj Eldi will be back again tomorrow at 11. But for now, yalla, sweet free dreams.
1: 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Hello, Night Owls. Thanks for joining me at this hour. I hope it works as well for you as it does for me. I love these small hours for listening to music. It's just quieter. Music sounds better. Music by Piazzolla for you tonight. Music by Betty Beith, by Eric Satie. And taking you back to the German Baroque to begin, this is by Johann Gottlieb Janitsch.

Berlin Friday Academy playing a trio sonata in D major by Johann Gottlieb Janitsch here on Night Music on ABC Classic. Beautiful music from the Baroque, where they had nothing quite as slinky as what you'll hear next. Music for four saxophones by Piazzolla.

0: Beautiful, breathy music by Piazzolla for sax quartet. 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
0: Luke Altman with you all night here on ABC Classic. This piece by Betty Beith is inspired by music of Indonesia. The Queensland Philharmonic Orchestra plays Lagu Lagu Manis too.

Lagu Lagu Manis 2 by Betty Beith was played by the Queensland Philharmonic Orchestra, conducted by Lynn Williams. 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His Cold Pieces for Piano.

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0: You're with Luke Altman on the Slow Boat to Breakfast here on ABC Classic. Hope you're having a wonderful night. Hope you love the sound of the cello. If you do, you'll love this piece. One of the great 20th century cello concertos. It's by William Walton. Here's the first movement, played by Peter Whispleway.

Peter Whispleway, the star there, playing the solo cello part with the Sydney Symphony Orchestra, conducted by Geoffrey Tait. The opening movement of the Cello Concerto by William Walton. You're listening to Night Music here on ABC Classic. Hope your night's going well. Music by Haydn for you next. This is from his Sonata No. 33.

0: Jeffrey Lancaster playing very delicately there on an old forte piano of the style around in Haydn's day. You heard the second movement of Haydn's Sonata No. 33 in C minor.
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0: In the 1870s, Dvorak was commissioned to write a string quartet with a very specific request about what it should sound like from the Florentine Quartet, one of the most prestigious chamber music groups around in the day. They wanted it to be written in the Slav spirit. And who better could they have chosen? That's exactly Dvorak's jam, and he came up with one of his most original and best string quartets, String Quartet No. 10 in E-flat major. It's played for you tonight by the Australian String Quartet.

0: Dvorak's String Quartet No. 10 in E-flat major, known as the Slavonic Quartet, played for you by the Australian String Quartet.
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0: The night really opens up with the next piece of music. It's remarkable for a number of reasons. But to my mind, and the way I'm feeling tonight, it's perhaps most remarkable for having been written in a hurry under desperate financial circumstances and sounding like it has all the time in the world. How Rachmaninoff managed it is a bit of a mystery. Here's Moments Musicaux for piano, Opus 16, played for you tonight by Alexander Gavrilouk.

0: You heard Alexander Gavrilyuk at the piano playing Maman Musico by Rachmaninoff.
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0: If you could go back in time and listen to one performer, who would it be? Beethoven? Mozart? I don't know if I could pass up the opportunity to hear Paganini in concert. He still has a bit of an aura about him as a performer. And I would just like to have the buzz of sitting there and hearing him play and finding out what it was about him that drove people so crazy that they seriously thought he might have sold his soul to the devil to be able to play the violin like that. This is his Violin Concerto No. 1.

0: Violinist Adele Anthony, starring in Paganini's Violin Concerto No. 1 in D Major, with the Tasmanian Symphony Orchestra, conducted by Shalom Ronley Reeklis.
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0: Luke Altman with you through the small hours. In 1990, Ralph Middenway was solemnly blessed in a shrine in Japan, and it had a profound influence on him and his music. This is his Toyokawa East River Piano Sonata.

0: Pianist Sally Mays played Toyokawa, East River Piano Sonata by Ralph Middenway.
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Three Psalms by Australian composer George Palmer, with David Drury playing the organ tonight, and the voices of Cantillation under the direction of Philip Chu. This is Night Music on ABC Classic. Luke Altman with you. Hope you're doing well tonight. Guitar music by Australian composer Philip Houghton next. This is Stele.

Australia's Philip Houghton, played by Callum Henshaw here on Night Music. It's Peter Sculthorpe next. Much loved, much missed. This is June Dreaming from Great Sandy Island.

0: Music by Peter Sculthorpe. You heard Dune Dreaming from Great Sandy Island with the Adelaide Symphony Orchestra, conducted by James Judd.
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0: The voices of children for you next on Night Music. Mirambilla Voices with music by Josephine Gibson. Yindiamara Baloa Galida. Respect our connection to water.

Well, that took me far away. Where were you listening to that? You heard Yindiamara Balua Galida, Respect Our Connection to Water, by Josephine Gibson, with Murrumbilla Voices and Murrumbilla Ensemble, under the direction of Michelle Leonard. It's Luke Altman with you on Night Music. Hope you're enjoying the music tonight. Great Australian composer Margaret Sutherland next, with her second suite.

Two of Australia's best composers of the 20th century there. One wrote the music, one was at the piano. Nigel Butterley was the pianist. You heard Second Suite by Margaret Sutherland on Night Music on ABC Classic. And it's music by Philip Glass to take you a little further into the night on this slow boat to breakfast. This is from his violin concerto.

Adele Anthony has been very busy on Night Music. You heard her playing Paganini's Violin Concerto earlier in the night, and just now, the second movement of Philip Glass's Violin Concerto with Ulster Orchestra, conducted by Takuo Yuasa. Luke Altman with you. Great to have your company. Here's Josinaldo Costa on the guitar with music by Heitor Villa-Lobos.

The opening of Heitor Villa-Lobos' popular Brazilian suite, played by Josinaldo Costa, on Night Music on ABC Classic. And it's music from the screen next. An Australian classic. I'm sure you'll have your favourite moments that you remember from The Dish, if you've seen it. And this is from the original soundtrack. It's by Edmund Choi.

0: by Edmund Choi. You heard the title track from the original soundtrack of the Australian classic film The Dish, with the Melbourne Symphony Orchestra there, conducted by the composer. And before that, Josinaldo Costa on the guitar with the opening of Heitor Villa-Lobos's popular Brazilian suite. I'm Luke Altman, thanks for your company on Night Music. It's Dawn Chorus at 5 o'clock, and right now, Young Performers.
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2: An hour of sensational string virtuosi is on the horizon for you. And even for a program dedicated to showcasing

young musicians. This particular selection of performers are very young indeed, or at least were at the time of making their first impressions on the classical music world. This is Nina Korber here, and it is, as always, a delight to be spending the start of the week with you. I hope you've had a beautiful Monday, and what better way to continue your evening than with all the optimism and hope of some of the industry's brightest young stars. Your first musician does indeed stand in front of an orchestra, but not as its soloist, rather at its helm as the conductor. Baton in hand, Alpesh Shaan made his mark at a young age, originally as a cellist, before being appointed the principal conductor of the Filarmonica Arturo Toscanini at the age of 27. This evening, he stands before the BBC Scottish Symphony Orchestra, who are poised to perform a delightfully acrobatic moment from Act 3 of Tchaikovsky's The Snow Maiden.

The fabulous Dance of the Tumblers from Act 3 of Tchaikovsky's The Snow Maiden, which he had every intention of developing into a full opera. However, Rimsky-Korsakov beat him to the punch with that work. That was Alpesh Shoan conducting the BBC Scottish The Performers. And who better to give these gifts to than fledgling musicians? In the album Whole Notes, his repertoire selected to accompany a book by the same name, discussing some of these gifts to be bravery, knowledge, resilience, kindness and wisdom. All very valuable things indeed for young performers, such as those in the Longfellow Middle School Chamber Orchestra, who perform for you now.

The Longfellow Middle School Chamber Orchestra, conducted by Bowmanson Collins. That was Ring of Fire by Catherine Grissinger. And of course, that piece does indeed take its title from the geological line of active volcanoes around the Pacific Ocean Basin. You're listening to ABC Classic. Nina Korber joining you. Turning now to cellist Zlatomir Fung, who burst onto the scene in 2019 as the first American in four decades and the youngest musician ever at the age of 20 to take home first prize at the International Tchaikovsky Competition Cello Division. Since then, he has dazzled audiences across the globe, and now the 26-year-old has proven himself to be a star among the next generation of world-class musicians. Richard Fu joins him this evening at the piano for fantasies on the motifs of Rossini's William Tell.

François-Georges Ains' Fantasies on the motifs of Rossini's William Tell. That was Richard Fu at the piano and Zlatomir Fung on the cello. Nina Corby here joining you on ABC Classic for your Monday evening of Young Performers, an entire hour dedicated to showcasing some of the brightest young talents of the classical music industry. Now, emphasis on the young part for this next musician, Chloe Schwab, who won first prize in the junior division of the 2018 Yehudi Menuhin International Competition for Young Violinists. Now, this was the first time in history that this prize was actually shared between two young musicians, the 11-year-old Chloe Schwab and then 10-year-old Australian violinist Christian Lee, whom you've heard from earlier on in the year, and I have no doubt you'll be hearing more from before the year is out. This evening, however, it is Chloe Schwab, who was artist in residence with the Singapore Symphony Orchestra from 2022 till 2024, and she performs with them now Mozart's Violin Concerto No. 1 in B-flat major.

from her latest album of the complete violin concertos of Mozart. That was Chloe Chua performing there with the Singapore Symphony Orchestra, conducted by Hans Graf. That particular violin concerto by Mozart was the concerto number 1 in B flat major. You're listening to ABC Classic. Nina Korber joining you. And as this is an hour dedicated to young performers, I would be remiss not to remind you that applications are now open for the 2026 ABC Classic Young Performers Awards. Australian musicians aged 31 and under are invited to apply, and entries close on the 1st of May. Now, to give you an idea of the calibre of musicians this competition has discovered, past winners include Eliza Shepherd, Emily Sun, Amy Dixon, Claire Edwards, Simon Tedeschi, Lloyd Van Hoff, the list goes on. And we are so excited to find the next name to be added to that very prestigious list. You can find out more information online at ABC Classic, but for now, turning to the musician who at the age of 15 was awarded the Grand Prix of the Georges Enescu International Competition, being the youngest prize winner in its history. Cellist Jaemin Han is joined here by Franz Helmersen, Camille Thomas and Wolfgang Emanuel Schmidt for the number 13 from Chopin's 24 Preludes.

Jamin Han, Franz Helmersen, Camille Thomas and Wolfgang Emanuel Schmidt performing Auguste Franchomme's arrangement of Chopin's Prelude, number 13 in F-sharp major from his Opus 28. You're listening to ABC Classic. Nina Korber keeping you company until 8 p.m. And your next musician is an Australian expat, born in Melbourne, violinist Amarin Olmeda, moved to the USA and made her debut at Carnegie Hall at the age of 14. She performs here a piece by Carlos Simon, which explores the complexity of a man of colour existing in an ever-changing social and political landscape.

sensational playing there by violinist Amarin Olmeda, Carlos Simon's Between Worlds on ABC Classic. Your final musician to close out your hour of young performers is Tiffany Poon, who made her concerto debut at the age of 10. And since then, she has gone on to release two solo albums, the second of which explores the evocative power of French repertoire in capturing the beauty of the natural world. She performs here the second from Lily Boulanger's three pieces for piano, taking you off into a bright, sunlit garden.

You've just been listening to Tiffany Poon at the piano performing at Lily Boulanger's Dans Jardin Clair to close out Young Performers on ABC Classic. This is Nina Korber here, and thank you, as always, for spending your Monday evening with me. Coming up next, Joel Carnegie joins you for Beethoven's Symphony No. 2 and a composition from Strauss when he himself was a young composer.

Good morning, early bird, and welcome to Dawn Chorus here on ABC Classic, where you'll find an hour of music and nature every morning to get your day off to a great start. Music by Vivaldi this morning, Florence Price, Saint-Saëns too, and sounds from the wetlands of New Zealand.

Someone Will Remember Us by Rose Rebel. Also this morning, music by Elgar, Bellini and Belchen. And sounds from the wetlands of New Zealand on Dawn Chorus, an hour of music and nature to get your day off to a great start every morning. It's ABC Classic Breakfast right after the news.

0: ABC News. Good morning, I'm Simon Lauder. A search is resuming off the New South Wales north coast after an overnight boating tragedy in which three people have died. Murray Olds reports.
1: The emergency unfolded early last night off South Ballina. A member of the public called emergency services to report a yacht in trouble. A marine rescue crew went out to help, but their vessel rolled in rough conditions while crossing the Ballina Bar. Paramedics rushed to the scene. One man winched to safety from a rescue helicopter. He was treated for chest injuries. Three other patients made it to shore, three taken to hospital for observation. Police have confirmed three people died in the emergency, but at this stage it's not known if they were on board the marine rescue vessel or were on the yacht. A search is resuming.
0: The United Arab Emirates is threatening to become directly involved in hostilities with Iran after Iranian missile strikes hit its oil production facilities and Emirati tanker and injured several civilians. Global Affairs editor Laura Tingle reports from Jerusalem.
2: The UAE faced more missile strikes than any other country when war broke out in the Gulf, and Iran once again targeted it yesterday. But the UAE, which has moved more openly into support of Israel and the US in recent weeks, appears to have had enough. A statement from its foreign ministry last night condemned the attacks as a dangerous escalation and a direct threat to the country's security, saying Abu Dhabi reserved its full and legitimate right to respond. A senior official was quoted on Israeli television as saying, "We will strike back," as talk of renewed assaults on Iran by both the US and Israel also escalate.
0: Ukraine's president has urged European leaders to pressure Moscow into diplomacy, claiming Russia is at its weakest in a long time. Europe correspondent Catherine Diss reports.
3: From Armenia, a country once considered a close Russian ally, Volodymyr Zelensky became the first Ukrainian president in 24 years to visit the country to address almost 50 European leaders and heads of state. He told them the summer will be a decisive moment in the war and they must pressure the Kremlin into diplomacy. His words came as Russia struck the northeastern city of Kharkiv, killing at least six and injuring 30 more. Holding the security summit in Armenia is symbolic and somewhat ironic. While it's drawn closer to Europe in recent years, it remains reliant on Moscow for cheap gas and is home to a Russian military base.
0: Police in the German city of Leipzig say at least two people have been killed by a car driven into a crowd in the centre of the city. Three other people have been seriously injured. A 33-year-old German man has been arrested on suspicion of murder and attempted murder. An Australian who was detained by Israeli forces while trying to deliver humanitarian aid to Gaza has returned home. Ethan Floyd was among more than 100 activists on the global Samud flotilla, which was intercepted off the coast of Greece last week. Speaking at Sydney Airport last night after touching down, Mr. Floyd says he and other activists spent 2 days on an Israeli prison ship before being released and were subject to physical and psychological abuse.
4: Although we have experienced a level

0: of violence and cruelty and mistreatment that is unlike anything any reasonable person could expect to be visited upon anyone. It is the five-star version of what Palestinians in Gaza face every day under Israeli occupation.
1: The ABC has contacted the Israeli government for comment. The Royal Commission on Anti-Semitism and Social Cohesion will today hear more personal accounts of anti-Jewish hate in the second day of public hearings, Gavin Coote reports.
2: The first hearing block is examining the prevalence of anti-Semitism and yesterday heard from a dozen witnesses, including Shana Gutnick, the daughter of Reuven Morrison, who was killed in the Bondi Beach terror attack. She told the commission of how she's been the target of abuse due to her Jewish identity. Rabbi Benjamin Elton, the chief minister of Sydney's Great Synagogue, also gave evidence, detailing how he and staff have dealt with rampant online abuse and criminal threats. The inquiry is expected to hear from more members of the Jewish community this morning.
1: The federal government has announced it's winding back its popular fringe benefits tax exemption for electric vehicles from April 1st next year. And for 2 years, the full discount will apply only for EVs costing $75,000 or less. The government says this is to encourage manufacturers to offer more affordable choices to Australians. From April 1st, 2029, all EVs below the luxury car tax threshold will receive a 25% discount on payable fringe benefits tax. The government says it expects the measures will save the budget $1.7 billion over 4 years. ABC News.
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5: And a very good morning to you. It's 6:05. How's your Tuesday going so far? Are you up? Or have you just rolled over and pressed the alarm? Beautiful music to start your morning. Beethoven in a moment. This is J.S. Bach.

The Orchestral Suite No. 3 by J.S. Bach, known as the Air on the G-String there, the second movement, the Academy of St. Martin in the Fields, led by Sir Neville Mariner at 11 past 6. Hello. We're going from one big B to the other. Look, I don't know who it was who called them the three big Bs. I'm sure it was a musicologist a while ago who grouped together Bach, Beethoven and Brahms and said these three composers were the three big Bs. So here's another one of them, Gerard Willems playing Beethoven's Andante.

Gerard Willems there with the Andante Favori from Beethoven's Andante in F. You're on ABC Classic, just gone 19 past six. Very good morning to you. It's time for the bell. Now, the bell signifies early, early music club. If you've just tuned in to ABC Classic and you're thinking, what is going on? This is where we go to the medieval and Renaissance times and explore the stunning music that was being written around the world. Now, we have talked in Early Early Music Club about Spanish sacred music, and especially the Codex Las Huelgas, this big collection of works in a huge book. Well, today I'm playing you music from the 14th century version of this book that exists in France, the Montpellier Codex. Now, this is an Italian composer, Francesco Landini, whose music was included in this codex. He was the son of a painter and he became blind as a child. And so he turned to music as expression. Now, this one is called Nella Partita, which means in the game of love. And I think this, according to lyrics, is referring yes, to the game, to the ins and outs. And I can't help but get that song in my head that goes, the game of love, love, da-da-da-da-da-da. It started long ago and I... Do you remember that song? Who sang that? I've gone off track. Wayne Fontana, I think it was. Anyway, 13th century France, we're in the game of love.

0: Nella Partita, In the Game, as it translates, The Game of Love, Francesco Landini, an Italian composer, but his music is found in the Montpellier Codex, which is a 14th century collection of motets, absolutely chock-a-block with medieval motets. In fact, it's the largest surviving collection of them in the world, and it was unearthed in the late 1800s at the Notre Dame. Imagine digging that up. Gary, I found something.
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at a grade four, grade five level. But if you're tuning into what they're practicing, you will absolutely 100% come across it. 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It's to the second, 6:30.

Good waltz to start your Tuesday. Chopin's Le Sylphide, his ballet. That's the seventh movement played by the Rotterdam Philharmonic Orchestra, led by David Zinnemann, 26 to 7. Hello and good morning. Megan Burslem with you until 9 o'clock every weekday morning as we wake up together, as we sip on our coffees, our

teas, our green juices, if you're a green juice person, protein smoothies, whatever tickles your fancy, really. Fanny Mendelssohn for you here from her Six Melodies.

Fanny Mendelssohn, her six melodies for piano, opus 4 and 5. That was Beatrice Rauch at the piano performing. I can't believe, sometimes when I listen to Fanny Mendelssohn, I just cannot believe how long it took us around the world to recognise how much she wrote and celebrate it as we do today. 21 to 7, this is ABC Classic coming your way. Her brother, Felix Mendelssohn, in about 10 minutes' time or so. This is the music of Louis Spohr, his sonata for flute and harp.

Well, to achieve chamber music perfection, you only need to add a viola to that combo. Naoko Yoshino playing the harp, Shigenori Kudo on flute, with the music of Louis Spohr, the Sonata for Flute and Harp in D Major. That's the third movement. It's a 6:45. You're listening to ABC Classic, and I'm going to take you into the life of royalty who write music. Now, this is the story of the Duchess of Saxe-Weimar-Eisenach. Anna Amalia was her name. And she was a patron of the arts. Now, what she did across her lifetime was absolutely wonderful for everything arts related. Poetry, writing, composition, the fine arts, painting, you name it. She collected artists, put them in rooms together, got them talking about philosophy and what Germany specifically needed in order for the arts to flourish. And because she was a German princess, there are so many portraits of her. So if you would like to look her up, Anna Amalia is her name, the Duchess Anna Amalia, if you'd like to search. But these portraits are absolutely beautiful, and they show her in all parts of her life, all the way through to a woman in her 60s when she died. She also established a library, which still exists in Weimar, that has over 1 million books there. She was a legend. I think you can definitely say that.

The entrance to Erwin and Almia by Anna Amalia, the Duchess of Saxe-Weimar-Eisenach. And you're listening there to the Camera Orchestra of Weimar themselves performing. You can just imagine how close they feel to her music because it was written right there. She was one of theirs. 9 minutes to seven. He's Felix Mendelssohn.

Felix Mendelssohn, his Songs Without Words, Opus 30, number 1, played by Roger Woodward at the piano. You're listening to ABC Classic. Well, one more piece to take us to the news. This is by Jeremiah Clarke. If you got hitched in, I reckon, the, let's say, 80s and 90s, this could have been at your wedding.

0: Taking you back to your wedding, perhaps, if you had that. Jeremiah Clarke's Prince of Denmark's March, his trumpet voluntary, the West Australian Symphony Orchestra. Who was the first person to have that played at their wedding? I'm going to do a little bit of research. I'll get back to you on that one. It's coming up to 7 o'clock.
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0: ABC News. Good morning, I'm Simon Lauder. US military commanders say they've destroyed several Iranian naval boats and intercepted cruise missiles and drones as they attempt to reopen the Strait of Hormuz. Here's America's editor John Lyons.
1: It's unclear exactly what has been damaged or destroyed in the strait, but what is clear is that tensions are escalating. US commanders refused to comment when asked whether the April 8th ceasefire was still in place, but acknowledged that Iran's Revolutionary Guard was actively interfering with US operations. President Donald Trump says the US Navy has assisted two US-flagged ships to move through the strait, but as many as 2,000 vessels remain unable to move. John Lyons, ABC News, Washington.
0: Three people have died and four others have survived a boating tragedy off the New South Wales north coast. Emergency services rushed to South Ballina early last night after reports a yacht was in trouble in rough seas. A marine rescue vessel was sent out to help, but police say that craft rolled as it tried to cross the bar. Authorities aren't saying if the deceased were on the yacht or the rescue craft. Police Minister Yasmin Cadley has paid tribute to the volunteers.
2: I think it's important that we remember everybody's family and friends at this time. This will be a shocking experience for all of those. But also, a community like Ballina is a close-knit community and they really will be feeling this today.
0: Next week's federal budget will include changes to capital gains tax, negative gearing and trust fund rules. Economics reporter Tom Crowley has the details.
3: Anthony Albanese and Jim Chalmers were adamant before the election that they would not revive Labor's 2019 platform to rein in tax concessions for investment properties. But after a landslide election victory and growing anger among young voters about housing affordability, the Prime Minister and the Treasurer are preparing to shift. Negative gearing will be pared back in future, but will be fully grandfathered for existing investments. The capital gains tax discount is set for an overhaul, and trusts could face a new minimum rate of tax. The budget will be delivered in 7 days.
0: Economists are tipping the Reserve Bank will increase interest rates again later today. Sam Wilkinson reports.
4: The expectation is that interest rates will go up by a quarter of a percentage point to 4.35%. That would be the third such increase this year and take the official cash rate back to where it was in 2024. Headline inflation came in at 4.6% last week, driven in most part by high fuel prices. However, the RBA's preferred measure of underlying inflation, which excludes fuel and other volatile items, came in steady at 3.3%. But it's still above that 2 to 3% target range the RBA has been looking for. After the announcement is made this afternoon, RBA Governor Michelle Bullock will speak to the media and explain the bank's thinking.
0: The federal government says it will wind back its popular fringe benefits tax exemption for electric vehicles from next year. Here's political reporter Lexi Junawick.
5: The existing electric vehicle discount will continue in full until the end of March 2027. But from April 1st, 2027, and for 2 years, the full discount will apply only for EVs costing $75,000 or less. The government says this is to encourage manufacturers to offer more affordable choices to Australians. From April 2029, all EVs below the luxury car tax threshold will receive a 25% discount on payable fringe benefits tax. The government expects the progressive changes will save the budget $1.7 billion over 4 years.
0: A new report shows dialysis units are being forced to ration life-saving care for patients with kidney failure. Analysis of more than 300 dialysis units around Australia by the Australian Society of Nephrology and Dialysis and Transplant Registry reveals about a quarter have machines lying idle because of insufficient staff or funding. The Society's President Sharon Ford says some units have waiting lists of several years.
6: We are at a point of crisis where units are really unable to increase to address acute demand.
0: The Foreign Minister Penny Wong will travel to Fiji today to progress discussions on a new treaty aimed at strengthening strategic and economic ties between the two countries. Fuel security will also be high on the agenda as Pacific Islands grapple with supply chain disruptions and rising

0: fuel costs. The trip follows meetings Australia has had with nations including Japan, China, Singapore and Malaysia. ABC News. Internal documents seen by the ABC reveal Western Australia's government is preparing to abandon its own plan for emissions reduction targets. Kaysen Ho has this exclusive report.
1: Across Australia, WA and the Northern Territory are the only jurisdictions without interim targets to reduce emissions before 2050. In 2023, the WA government introduced a bill which included emissions targets, but that legislation never progressed through Parliament. Instead, a revised version named the Clean Energy Powerhouse Bill is set to replace it. The proposed laws will remove emissions targets and instead contain targets for renewable energy generation, carbon capture and storage, and green exports. The WA government says it's committed to driving down emissions.
0: An Australian activist is vowing to continue trying to deliver humanitarian aid to Gaza as he returns home from Greece. Ethan Floyd was among more than 100 people on the global Samud flotilla, which was intercepted by Israeli forces off the coast of Greece last week. He was detained for 2 days and then hospitalised on the island of Crete before flying back to Australia. Mr. Floyd says the activists are likely to set sail again.
2: Australians are going to keep sailing. We're going to keep blocking ports. We're going to keep shutting down weapons factories. We are going to keep putting our bodies and our lives on the line until Palestine is free.
0: The ABC has contacted the Israeli government for comment. Returning overseas, Ukraine's president has told EU leaders that the coming summer will be a decisive moment for the war, urging them to push Moscow towards diplomacy. Here's Europe correspondent Catherine Diss.
3: At a security summit in Armenia, Ukraine's President Volodymyr Zelensky claimed Moscow is at its weakest in a long time and urged European leaders to pressure the Kremlin into diplomacy as Russia continues to hit civilian targets. At least six people were killed and 30 others injured in a mid-morning strike on Ukraine's northeastern city of Kharkiv. Armenia is a symbolic location for a talk fest on European security. Until recently, it was considered Moscow's closest ally in the South Caucasus, but is now drawing towards Europe. President Zelensky is the first Ukrainian leader to set foot on Armenian territory in close to a quarter of a century.
0: The World Health Organization says medical evacuations are being organized for some people aboard a cruise ship after a suspected hantavirus outbreak killed three people. The Dutch ship carrying about 150 passengers is off the coast of Cape Verde near Africa after taking a week-long cruise from Argentina to Antarctica. Two of the victims are a Dutch husband and wife.

0: Strand says the Dutch government is working to evacuate some of the passengers.
1: We are planning a medical evacuation. So from the boat, they will be transported in an ambulance that is waiting offshore and then to the airport where they will be taken to probably the Netherlands.
0: Back home, and major disruptions to train services will begin in southeast Queensland today as further industrial action impacts the region's rail network. From today, around 20% of southeast rail services will be cut. Nearly 300 fewer services will run across the southeast, with peak hour trains to be reduced from every 6 minutes to every 15 minutes on the busiest lines, while off-peak services will run every half hour. Now with sport, here's Mark Adnall.
2: Brisbane centre Katoni Staggs will miss the next two NRL matches after accepting an early plea to a grade 2 dangerous contact charge for elbowing Rooster centre Hugo Savala in the head. In the AFL, Brisbane Lions player Kobe Evans is being investigated over the alleged use of a homophobic slur in the VFL at the weekend. The club says the 18-year-old midfielder apologised multiple times, both during and after the match, after the alleged comment was made to a Coburg opponent. Brisbane is working with both Coburg and the AFL on addressing the issue. The AFL says the incident has been referred to the league's integrity unit. And in surfing, Stephanie Gilmore and Ethan Ewing have completed a winning double for Australia at the Gold Coast Pro. 38-year-old Gilmore claimed victory for the first time since her full-time return to the tour. The 8-time world champion defeated Brazil's Luana Silva. In the men's final, Ewing had a win over Japan's Connor O'Leary.
0: In finance, the price of Brent crude oil has jumped by almost 5% to $113 a barrel. On Wall Street, the Dow Jones has lost more than 1.1%. The S&P 500 is 0.4% lower. The Nasdaq is almost 0.2% weaker. The Australian dollar is buying 71.6 US cents. Gold is 2% weaker at $4,515 an ounce. ABC News.
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4: Good morning, good morning. 7:10. It's the 5th of May, Tuesday. If you need a reminding, if you're a little bit lost in the week already, as I feel like I am, we had a big launch yesterday here on ABC Classic of the Classic 100, the theme greatest of all time. And coming up for you this hour, definitely music that fits that brief. As always, I've got some Franz Liszt in a moment and an Australian composer who I think will be in my list of 10 that I'll be voting for. I'm yet to decide, but they are right up the top there. Vivaldi for you now. What do you think about this one?

That's Richard Tognetti playing with the Australian Chamber Orchestra, Spring, the opening movement from The Four Seasons by Vivaldi. Undeniably one of the greatest of all time ever written. 14 past seven here on ABC Classic. Have you been mulling over what you are going to vote for in this year's ABC Classic 100? I've got some inspiration coming for you. In fact, everything that you hear, I think, arguably on ABC Classic is inspiration. Coming up, one of the great Australian composers that might make your list after, well, list.

Liebeslied by Franz Liszt. That's Yundi Lee at the piano. It's gorgeous, isn't it? 18 past seven, you tune into ABC Classic Breakfast, and I have for you here, I guess, in my opinion, one of the great Australian composers. Now, we're going back to the start of the 20th century. His name is Frederick Septimus Kelly. And as well as being a remarkable composer, he was a world-famous rower, an Olympic champion rower. And he was sent into battle twice at World War I. He died fighting at the Somme. And he wrote a lot of his music at that stage in the trenches. I find that incredibly remarkable and brave, and a way of expressing what he was going through, a way of regulating himself, a way of communicating to the world what was happening. But always I feel in Frederick Septimus Kelly's music there is such a sense of beauty.

0: Australian composer Frederick Septimus Kelly. A lot of people said he was Australia's answer to Edward Elgar, which I think would have been a big compliment for Frederick Septimus Kelly. That's the fourth movement, Air and Variations, from his Serenade for Flute, Harp, Horn and Strings. The Tasmanian Symphony Orchestra with soloists there. Coming up to 25 past seven.
1: Doesn't matter who you are, sometimes you need a bit of a pick-up mid-morning, don't you think? 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

It was on this day, the 5th of May in 1891, that Carnegie Hall was opened, and that was the piece that was performed, Tchaikovsky's music from his Symphony No. 3 there, the fourth movement, and they actually shipped Tchaikovsky over to open Carnegie Hall. I can just imagine him in a bit of a shipping container put on ice for the journey. But yeah, he was brought over the Atlantic specifically to conduct. And very exciting news. ACO actually have just performed on the stage of Carnegie Hall. I think it was 2 weeks ago or something like that. And Orchestra Victoria are about to play on that very famous stage, world famous stage, in a very special project with Harry Connick Jr. and conductor Jessica Gethin. I'll tell you more about that next week, but very exciting for Australian classical music. 22 to 8.

the Berlin Philharmonic Orchestra with Noah Bendix-Baglu playing the violin and Mozart's Violin Concerto No. 1, the third movement. More of Noah and the Berlin Phil in your lunchtime concert today, performing the music of Brahms, some Berlioz, and going over to Scotland for the Hebrides, music of Felix Mendelssohn. So that's all coming up from 1 o'clock with Genevieve Lang right here on ABC Classic, 16 minutes to 8. This is the opening act of the Peer Gynt, before the trolls, before, well, morning mood. We're at a wedding. The BBC Scottish Symphony Orchestra.

As At the Wedding, the prelude from Peer Gynt, the BBC Scottish Symphony Orchestra by Edvard Grieg. It comes from the same set of music as this melody. And this one. So, you know, he was a chameleon, really, when it came to composing melodies. Maybe it's something that you're voting for in this year's ABC Classic 100 Greatest of All Time. You can vote for the entire Peer Gynt, where all of those melodies are grouped together. Why not?

The Tail Quartet playing Laura Valborg Aulen's string quartet in F major. That's the fourth movement, the finale. I've got another string quartet coming up for you after the news next hour. One of the most famous ever written. That's in around half an hour or so. 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

0: CPE Bach, played by Concerto Köln. That's the Fandango Sinfonia in E minor, the second movement. Back with you after the news. 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

0: ABC News. Hello, I'm Simon Lauder. Renewed Iranian missile strikes on the United Arab Emirates have raised the spectre of the oil-rich nation becoming directly involved in hostilities in the Gulf. Global Affairs editor Laura Tingle reports from Jerusalem.
1: Missile alarms were heard in Abu Dhabi and Dubai late yesterday for the first time since a ceasefire on

0: by condemning the renewed Iranian attacks as a dangerous escalation and a direct threat to the country's security, saying Abu Dhabi reserved its full and legitimate right to respond. A senior official was quoted on Israeli television as saying, "We will strike back," as talk of renewed assaults on Iran by both the US and Israel also escalate.
1: New South Wales police have confirmed two of three people who died in a boating emergency last night were members of the local volunteer rescue organisation. Six crew of the local marine rescue organisation were responding to a yacht in distress off South Ballina early last night when their vessel rolled while crossing the bar. The New South Wales Ambulance Service says one person was winched from rough seas by a helicopter crew. Three others made it to shore on their own. Marine Area Commander Superintendent Joe McNulty has told ABC Sydney it's a terrible tragedy.
2: Very unfortunately, very tragically, two marine rescue officers from the Ballina unit have lost their lives. Going to the aid of a stricken vessel in distress.
1: The Energy Minister says he still expects electric vehicle sales to be strong as the government winds back tax breaks for some new EV buyers. The popular policy, which exempts EVs from the fringe benefits tax, will be progressively reined in from next year because it's costing the budget about 10 times more than forecast. Chris Bowen says keeping the benefit is appropriate because the country wants more EVs, but he says the change is sensible.
3: Which does save $1.7 billion over the forward estimate. So that's, you know, it is a substantial saving, but it's a better calibrated support for EV purchases. The country benefits when we have a higher EV take-up.
1: The Assistant Minister for Customs, Julian Hill, says he's shocked tobacco giant Philip Morris International was granted permission to give evidence to a federal parliamentary inquiry in private. The inquiry into illicit tobacco abruptly closed to the public for about 45 minutes yesterday without explanation. Upon resuming, the Liberal Party inquiry was told representatives from Philip Morris gave evidence, which will be published later with their names redacted. Mr. Hill says giving the company permission to give evidence in secret goes directly against the World Health Organization's Framework Convention on Tobacco Control.
4: This is a convention that John Howard signed Australia up to that says dealings with big tobacco should only happen where strictly necessary, transparently in public and at arm's length wherever possible.
1: The Reserve Bank is widely expected to increase

0: expected to contribute to the RBA's forecast move to raise rates to 4.35%. Fiona Clark from Vantage Point Asset Management says the long-term outlook is also becoming less certain.
1: I think we'll probably see the expectations for inflation tick up, and the RBA's expectations for when they'll taper off will be pushed further out. And we also might see a decrease in expectations of growth, which would highlight the twin problems of inflation rising and growth easing, and whether or not that leads to further rate rises going forward.
0: A teenager with multiple disabilities stranded for days in Vanuatu after the deadly 2024 earthquake is taking the Australian government to the Federal Court for discrimination. More from Disability Affairs reporter Naz Campanella.
2: Sean Semble Lynch and his family allege he was refused access to the Defence Force flights used to evacuate hundreds of other Australians after the 7.3 magnitude quake. The now 15-year-old lives with a vision impairment, cerebral palsy, and uses a wheelchair. His lawyers from the Justice and Equity Centre will argue that Sean was treated less favourably than non-disabled people due to his disabilities, and authorities did not assess whether adjustments could have been made. The ABC contacted the Department of Foreign Affairs and Trade and the Australian Defence Force for a response, but the government said they are not able to comment on a matter before the courts.
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4: Well, voting for this year's ABC Classic 100 has been open officially for 24 hours. 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Get your votes in. You get up to 10. You can vote for one. You could vote for four. You could vote for all 10. It's over to you. Will an overture make your cut?

There are so many of them to vote for. Overtures, but does Glinka make your cut for this year's ABC Classic 100 Greatest of All Time? That's the overture from Ruslan and Ludmilla. Also a lot of Rossini overtures there, Mozart overtures, of course, as part of many of Mozart's operas. You name it. There is so much to explore on our website if you are voting in the ABC Classic 100 Greatest of All Time this year. Head online, make yourself a cup of tea is my recommendation, and have a play around. 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What is the greatest of all time classical music? That was the Sydney Symphony Orchestra performing. Rebecca Dale, she's a British composer, young British composer, she'd be in her 20s, her radiance for cello and orchestra.

It's by the British composer Rebecca Dale. She's absolutely one to have on your radar. Her choir music, choral music, is also very stunning. That is called Radiance for cello and orchestra. And you're listening to Rafaela Gromez perform with the Deutsche Symphony Orchestra Berlin. That's from her 2025 album Fortissima. Now, Rafaela Gromez has really sculpted a whole career of recording the music of women, and Rebecca Dale being one of the most recent composers, I guess, on her album. 19 past eight. It's Tuesday morning, the 5th of May. Hello and good morning. Look, yesterday we launched the ABC Classic 100. If you're new to ABC Classic, basically we're asking you your favourite classical music. In this case, this year, the greatest of all time. What, in your opinion, is the greatest of all time? That could be anything from soundtracks to orchestral works to Australian composers, music written by women, as you just heard there. But get along to our website to have a play around. There's so much to explore. abc.net.au/classic is where to go. Cast your vote. You've got up to 10 votes. You could vote for just one if you wanted, if you've just got one all-time greatest of all-time piece. But there's 10 sections for you to fill out if you'd like. Rachmaninoff for you now from his 10 preludes.

Jan Lasecki playing Rachmaninoff from the 10 Preludes, Opus 23. That's the third in D minor here on ABC Classic. It's 24 past eight. Marching into work, marching to school, marching on the way to the car with a snack in your mouth. Why not? This is Schubert.

0: March Militaire by Franz Schubert. That's played by the Queensland Symphony Orchestra, who you'll hear in your evening concert tonight with Joel Carnegie from 8 o'clock.
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That's from your album of the week across this week. It's the debut release by the South Korean flautist Jihee Han, who is presenting a trio of flute works by Carl Rinecki. There we go. It's full of drama, full of adventure, and it's fresh as well. There's something about this album, the way it's recorded. There is such a presence. The Royal Philharmonic Orchestra with Carl

the week across this week. It's the debut release by the South Korean flautist Ji-hee Han, who is presenting a trio of flute works by Carl Reinecke. There we go. It's full of drama, full of adventure, and it's fresh as well. There's something about this album, the way it's recorded. There is such a presence. The Royal Philharmonic Orchestra with Carl Reinecke's Ballad in D minor. Ji-hee Han playing the flute with the second movement there. 28 to 9 here on ABC Classic Breakfast. Coming your way, one of the most loved string quartets ever written. It's become famous. Could it be the greatest of all time? Is it something that you're voting for? And this year's ABC Classic 100. Voting has been open for just over 24 hours. And I'm interested to know how you're approaching it. What are you thinking? What's the absolute number one on your list? Or maybe you've just got one. And if you have, head to our website, put your vote in, abc.net.au/classic. This is Sibelius, Finlandia.

That is Finlandia by Sibelius. Isn't it extraordinary? The poem for orchestra, the Bournemouth Symphony Orchestra performing here on ABC Classic. And look, a lot of you saying, yep, Finlandia. It's made my list in the ABC Classic 100 greatest of all time. If you're voting and you're thinking of your list, but a few of you have been in touch because you know the music that you'd like to vote for, but are unsure what it's called. And I think that happens quite a lot in classical music. Sometimes you get a piece like Finlandia that has a great title, but a lot of the time, you know, this music is called Piano Trio Number 2, things like that, that not very memorable. So I thought that I'd play you a few examples of pieces that you might like to vote for and help you out with the titles. So here are a few string quartets that might be familiar. I wouldn't normally play you this one in the morning as it's pretty hectic, but let's listen to just a few bars.

Surely it's got to be up there in the greatest of all time string quartets. It's the String Quartet No. 8 by Shostakovich. Another string quartet that you might know by melody but not by name is this one.

Now, that is the String Quartet by Ravel. There's no number, as it was the only string quartet that he wrote. Or maybe for you, the greatest of all time string quartet when you're considering your votes is this one by Dvorak. It's known as his American, his String Quartet number 12.

Dvorak's American, one of the most well-known and loved string quartets, but is it the greatest of all time, in your opinion? The fourth movement there, played by the Australian String Quartet at 12 minutes to nine. I'd be curious what the Australian String Quartet as a collective would vote for. Would they vote for 10 string quartets, do you think? ABC.net.au/classic is where to vote in this year's ABC Classic 100.

0: Johann Baptist Van Hal for you this morning here on ABC Classic Breakfast. It's music that feels so familiar, isn't it? But perhaps not, because it was written originally for a double bass, played there by flugelhorn player Gabor Boldotsky with the PKF Prague Philharmonia. It's 6 minutes to nine.
1: Hi, Vanessa Hughes here. The greatest Baroque music of all time is undoubtedly the chaconne. Look, this dance form in general would top everything else. You know, a kind of stately 3-4 dance, mesmerizing, hypnotic ostinato that just kind of wraps you up, doesn't scare you. It's not terrifying, it's not gothic, but the best chaconne of them all, and it's so often asked for by listeners at ABC Classic in requests, is Francesca Caccini's chaconne. She was La Caccina in her time, the Nightingale, a singer, and this is easily the most addictive chaconne of them all. Voting is now open in the ABC Classic 100. 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

Ah, the music of Mikhail Ippolitov Ivanov, the Caucasian Sketches. That's the suite number one, the fourth movement played by the Borasan Istanbul Philharmonic Orchestra. And I feel that Ippolitov Ivanov there really doing a John Williams and writing multiple

0: with Russell Torrance from 9 until 10. Every single day this happens on ABC Classic, which I think is well-timed. It's apt for this year's ABC Classic 100 Greatest of All Time, because Russell playing you the bangers, the music that has been around for a long, long time and music that probably will be around for a long, long time to come. So he's got some of those big hits coming your way. I'll be back with you tomorrow. Have a wonderful morning. And don't forget to go and vote.
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3: Okay, look, I've had an idea. You're voting in the Classic 100 Greatest of All Time, but I don't want there to be a big piece of music where you click submit and then a couple of weeks later you go, oh! So look, I've got something for you in a little while that I think is the greatest violin concerto ever written. It's not by Mendelssohn or Beethoven or Bruch or anybody like that, and I don't want you to forget about it when you're voting in the Classic 100 Greatest of All Time. Music for the cello now. It's rather cheeky. This composer's Julius Klengel.

0: The Waltz from Cantatorian's Masquerade, performed on Gadigal Land by Sydney Symphony Orchestra and Patrick Thomas and Michelle and Dandenong North Victoria. You're whirling around the kitchen. Safety first, watch the ornaments. And before that, Julius Klengel, he was a cellist and he played in the Leipzig Gewandhaus Orchestra when Felix Mendelssohn was its conductor. So he's sitting there with right beside Felix Mendelssohn for all those rehearsals and concerts. Julius Klengel's fantastic cello concerto number 3 in that cheeky finale performed by Rafaela Gromez and the Berlin Radio Symphony Orchestra with Nicholas Carter. 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You're listening to your Essentials Hour. If you want to get in touch, 0437 236 777 is the text line number. In a little while, a piece of music about Australia by someone from Austria. Does that make sense? To be careful how I say that. In just a second, accordion and recorder.
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A nice bit of vigor for you on ABC Classic. One for you if you've got a hangover this morning. Maybe you might. I don't know. James Crabb and Genevieve Lacey on accordion and recorder, respectively. Cuckold, Come Out of the Amrise, traditional Scottish one there for you on ABC Classic. A few guesses coming in about what the violin concerto is I teased you about that I'm going to play you in full in a little while. Emily Sun's going to perform it. I'll give you a clue. It's from the 20th century. 0437236777. Look, here's Henry Cripps. Maybe somebody whose name you remember from the distant past. Maybe it's someone whose concerts you went to, you were taken to you when you were little. He was Austrian by birth and ended up living in Australia, living his life here in Australia, contributing so much to our life, and particularly in South Australia. He was the conductor of what was then the South Australian Symphony Orchestra for years and years and years. And he also had a hand at composing every now and again. Henry Cripps, taking you to the Blue Mountains, and appropriately enough, performed by his band, the Adelaide Symphony Orchestra.

0: How beautiful. Henry Cripps, Blue Mountains, and on Ghana Land, there's the Adelaide Symphony Orchestra with Guy Noble on ABC Classic. Something you might recognise for trumpet in a moment.
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by George Gershwin, Someone to Watch Over Me. There's Alison Balsam on the trumpet, Tom Poster at the piano on ABC Classic. That violin concerto coming up in a little while, it's by Korngold. That's the one I think is the greatest violin concerto. You see if you agree with me. And quite a story behind it too. Here's a song for you from Reinaldo Anne, Paysage Triste, a sad landscape. Hey, O traveler, did this pale landscape reflect your own pale reflection? And how sadly did your drowned hope sweep in the high leaves?

Wow, isn't that beautiful? Reynaldo Anne, Les Chansons Grises, Grey Songs. He wrote them when he was a teenager. And that's a sad landscape, that particular one. Véronique Jeanbonne and the Munich Radio Orchestra on ABC Classic. 1938, and Hitler's troops marched into Austria. But the composer Erich Wolfgang Korngold wasn't there in Austria. He was in Hollywood at that time with his family. He was composing music for a movie, The Adventures of Robin Hood, with Errol Flynn. And so he escaped what would have been a cruel fate. I mean, he was Jewish. And vowed that he would not write any more concert hall music until Hitler

And so he escaped what would have been a cruel fate. I mean, he was Jewish. And vowed that he would not write any more concert hall music until Hitler had been defeated. He would just keep bread on the table by writing movie music, a lot of it brilliant movie music. And then finally, when that happened, 1945, Erich Wolfgang Korngold started writing a violin concerto. Can you imagine how he felt when he was putting these notes onto paper? I mean, it's palpable in this wonderful music. The Korngold Violin Concerto, performed by Emily Sun and the Tasmanian Symphony Orchestra.

0: Rachel and Albert Parham, Victoria said, Korngold's Violin Concerto. This is bliss. It's my favourite violin concerto. Sharon and Angela both separately say, this is so beautiful. Barbara, you say, this is exquisite. Such a heart-touching piece for violin. Music felt by the heart. And Louisa and Reservoir, you love the last movement. What a piece of music and what a story. A man in exile in the United States, composing all those movie scores, Erich Wolfgang Korngold, but thinking about the horrors of what happened in 1938 in his home city, Vienna, and that concerto composed on the occasion of Hitler's defeat. A few disappointed people hoping that it was going to be the Sibelius Violin Concerto or even the Tchaikovsky one. That's what you say, Denzel. You can vote for those if you want. abc.net.au/classic for voting in the Classic 100 Greatest of All Time. The voting's open right now. And yeah, if you love one of these pieces of music, go and vote for it. That's my advice.
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0: My advice for it is to vote for it today. You know, no time like the present. And there's a great opportunity to go and listen to lots of different pieces of music and find a lot of Australian music. I'm hearing on the text line that a lot of you're voting for Aussie composers. That is brilliant. That is absolutely brilliant. 0437 236 777. A lot of people voting for this guy as well.